Across the South, we are Nation Radio with the best variety of hits. Madonna, Open Your Heart. Now, as you know, I'm not one to gossip, but I heard a rumor the other day that I must tell you about. So the album comes out on July the 3rd. There's also, and I can't see this happening, but it would be peak Madonna if it did happen, the biopic is coming out on the same day. Now, that would be peak Madonna, and I would love it. It would be an entire Madonna overload. So it seems entirely possible, doesn't it? I'll leave that with you. John Takada coming up. Here's the Doobie Brothers at Nation.

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0: Dua Lipa, Don't Start Now from Nation Radio all over the South. Steve and Selena are back on for breakfast when you wake up in the morning. I spent 40 minutes on the phone to Steve yesterday, just putting the world to rights. And he's back on the air with Selena in the morning. Retro TV back after 7. I'm the early starter as well when you wake up, and everything you need, including a great forgotten 45 at about 25 tonight with Steve and Selena on the South's biggest breakfast show. Meanwhile, the Cardigans coming soon and Taylor Swift before 2.
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3: Nation Radio. 2 o'clock across the south, and this is David Francis. Thanks for picking us out on the night shift tonight. In for Tim Allen. Culture Club and The Wanted soon. And here's to Barsh on The Late Show. Nation.

sixpence none the richer. Kiss me across the south. We are Nation Radio. If you're up late tonight because you can't sleep, because it's so hot, can't stand it, it's too much. We should have bought an air conditioning unit a couple of weeks ago. That kind of thing. So you're not alone. 16 degrees overnight tonight across the south. And there's a heat health warning in place for the south for the rest of the week. It could be up to 32 by this weekend. Right, Steve Harley and Cockney Rebel coming soon. And here's Luther Vandross, Nation Radio.

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0: Nation Radio all over the South with the best variety of hits, the brilliant Lowly Young. I said ages ago when this song first came out, it sounds really Stevie Nicks, very Fleetwood Mac. And Stevie Nicks said a couple of weeks ago, she said, when I first heard this song, I thought I could have written that. Ha, see, I'm right again. Listen, nearly three across the South. It was very big-headed. I've got more of the South's best variety of hits next in Nation.
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0: 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By this time tomorrow, England would have played their first game in the World Cup finals. More about that throughout the day on Nation. Meanwhile, in excess and S Club after Bobby Brown.

0: Go for that. No can do. Somber as well. Homewrecker. Nighttime across the South from Nation Radio with the best variety of hits. Mark Collins has the golden hour first thing in the morning. 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

0: Nation Radio across the South, K-pop Demon Hunters. The follow-up to the movie is going to be out at some point, they reckon, Easter 2029. I think they might have missed the boat, to be honest with you, on that one. I'll leave that with them. Yazoo as well from Nation Radio, Don't Go. This is David Francis, in for Tim Allen. Steve Power back for breakfast from 6 when you wake up. And Gary Parker's early breakfast on from 4. Meanwhile, Johnny Hates Jazz next. Nation
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0: This is Nation Radio, all over the South, with the best variety of hits. You may have seen them do that when they supported Take That a couple of weeks ago in Southampton at St Mary's. In fact, Lily has just got home from seeing them in Cardiff last night at the Principality Stadium and says if it's possible, they were even better tonight than they were a couple of weeks ago at Southampton. That's big talk. That's seriously big talk. Anyway, thanks for listening tonight. Back for The Late Show tomorrow from 11, and Gary Parker's here next. Have a good day. Nation
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6: The owners of the British yacht that faced warning shots from the Russian warship have said the move was totally unnecessary. Jane and Alan Kelvey from Buckinghamshire were sailing in the English Channel when they encountered the Russian frigate Admiral Grigorovich. The Ministry of Defence has confirmed Russian claims the alert was sounded to prevent a collision. Our correspondent Olivia Guthrie has been speaking to the couple.
7: The couple were clear to tell me that they hadn't actually been fired at by the Russian ship. These were very much shots into the air, but and they took them to be some kind of warning to them, but they say that it was still extremely alarming.
6: There has been fresh criticism about the potential impact of not properly investing in defence. The head of the armed forces has signalled possible consequences in training, while John Healey, who resigned as defence secretary, criticised the Treasury in a common speech. A public spending watchdog's found the British Council still hasn't paid back a COVID loan of nearly £200 million. A report from the National Audit Office suggests the soft power body doesn't expect to return to profit until at least 2029. England manager Thomas Tuchel says winning the World Cup would be the pinnacle of his career. He takes charge of his first game at a major tournament when England face Croatia in Dallas tonight.
8: It's the biggest tournament in the world. It's the biggest competition. The biggest players play in the same tournament. So we dream. I think we have a right to dream, but we don't want to be delusional. We know that it comes with a responsibility, and the responsibility is on the effort.
6: Captain Harry Kane will draw level with David Beckham when he wins his 115th cap tonight. And Kylian Mbappe became France's all-time leading goalscorer as they made a winning start at the World Cup. His brace helped them to a 3-1 win against Senegal in their tournament opener. From Sky News, I'm Ruth McKee.
9: Happy hump day, it's Nation, it's Gary here on Early Breakfast, and on the way, wet, wet, wet, Jesse J, and next up, Ellie Duran, Hungry Like the Wolf.

Angel Eyes, it's Wet, Wet, Wet. Jesse J with Domino and Duran Duran in there too. It's Gary here. Wednesday morning's early breakfast here on Nation Radio. It's the 17th of June. If you have your birthday today, happy birthday to you. You share it with Lee Ryan of Blue, who is 43 today. They sold 15 million records today and, of course, have been back out on tour celebrating 25 years. But somebody who's been around a lot longer than that, who is a total musical legend, it's Mr. Barry Manilow, 83 today. Happy birthday. And any excuse to play this.

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0: ABBA, there's Mamma Mia at Nation Radio. 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
0: So this Friday, £750,000 could be landing in your bank account. Dawn won last week, and she's going to be sharing her winnings. How about you? What are you going to spend the money on?
2: No way! Oh my goodness, this is unbelievable. It really is. I'm so in shock. I say just my family. Just give some to the family as well. And my daughter's got a new house. My son's got a house. Yeah, maybe put towards their houses. I would maybe do that, yeah. I'd do that. Uh-huh. I'm going to donate some cash to my cash for kids as well. That was my kind of plan as well.
3: What?
2: Donate some money to that. Yeah, uh-huh, yep.
3: Oh.
2: Donate some money to cash for kids. I don't know how much yet, but quite a bit, I would imagine. And a mental health charity as well. I would donate to that. Yep. Yeah, I'll do that as well, yep. I'm going to keep it all to myself. Share this one. Share the love. I'm genuinely, they're going to get quite a bit of money from me. Yep.
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0: 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It's Shannon at Nation Radio, where our very own Steve Power will be at the launch of the Dolphin Motorhome Summer Spectacular on Friday the 26th of June at Exbury Club in the New Forest. 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
1: 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At JD Williams, we're ditching dull stereotypes about midlife, because there's nothing mid about the women I know. We're showing you as bold and

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0: Good morning, it's Gary Parker and it's Nation Radio. It's the best variety of hits on a Wednesday morning. The top stories at 5 on the way next.
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8: Top story bizarre. The Ministry of Defence has confirmed warning shots fired by a Russian warship near a British yacht in the English Channel were not aimed at the vessel. It agrees with Russia's assessment that it was an attempt to prevent a possible collision. John Foreman is a former military advisor to the UK's ambassador in Moscow. He says this shouldn't have happened.
9: There are rules which govern the movement of ships and yachts at sea, which govern thousands of interactions a day at sea. They're governed by the International Maritime Organization. They exist to avoid incidents like this. So I'm surprised that whatever happened, whatever reason, the rules weren't followed.
8: Nearly one in five 18 to 24-year-old men don't recognise controlling someone's spending as abuse. That's according to Home Office research, as banks have joined forces to highlight abusive economic behaviours. More than 100 Labour MPs have backed calls for improved paternity leave arrangements. Thousands of people are expected to picket Downing Street, Holyrood and the Senate this summer to demand better support for parents. Campaigners want new dads to be entitled to 6 weeks off work at 90% pay. England captain Harry Kane feels he's in some of the best form of his career, heading into England's opening game of the World Cup. He'll move level with David Beckham when he wins his 115th cap tonight. Kane has had a record-breaking season where he scored 61 goals for his club Bayern Munich.
10: From a personal point of view, it's coming off the best season that I've ever had, which is obviously pleasing. And yeah, just from a physical point of view, just feel in great shape. And I think everyone is eager to, you know, prove that we have the capabilities of going far in this tournament.
8: England captain Nat Sivir-Brunt suffered an injury scare as they got their second win of the Women's T20 World Cup. She retired out on 48 runs, but her team went on to secure a 4-wicket win against Ireland in Southampton. From Sky News, I'm Ruth McKee.
4: 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It's Wednesday and it's Nation Radio's early breakfast. Good morning from Gary. On the way, Coldplay, Stephen Tintin Duffy, and what about the Spice Girls? They're next to Nation.

A Sky Full of Stars, Coldplay, who are currently in preparation for the halftime show at the World Cup final in July. I wonder what that will be like. It'll be incredible, won't it? Big light show, drones, everything. It's going to be great, isn't it? It's Nation Radio, and it's Early Breakfast with Gary Parker here, weekdays 4 till 6. Hope you're doing all right. I've got Eurythmics and Aretha Franklin on the way, The Real Thing as well. And how about Olivia Rodrigo? Here's Drop Dead at Nation Radio.

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0: 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It's Nation Radio Wednesday morning, your interesting fact of the day. Did you know it's physically impossible to whistle inside a spacesuit? It's because the air pressure inside the suit is kept so low to allow astronauts to move, there aren't enough air molecules passing over your lips to actually create the sound waves needed for a whistle.
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0: Dawn is our latest winner, pocketing 750k on Friday. But what's she going to spend the money on?
2: I say just my family. Just give some to the family as well. And my daughter's got a new house. My son's got a house. Yeah, maybe put towards their houses. I would maybe do that, yeah. I'd do that.
0: It could be this Friday. We have another £750,000. 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

0: It was the song that gave Britney her break back in the late 90s. Hit Me Baby One More Time at Nation Radio. It's Gary Parker and it's Early Breakfast with Nelly Furtado on the way.
1: It's not about killer abs or big left jabs, bikini selfies or TikTok fads. 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We like the way you move. 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

0: Whatever you're up to on this Wednesday, have a great day. I'll be back tomorrow morning, bright and early, for Early Breakfast here at Nation Radio. Steve and Selena next on Nation and the top stories for the South at 6 on the way to Nation
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10: The top stories this hour, the owners of a British yacht that faced warning shots in the English Channel from a Russian warship have said the move was totally unnecessary. Correspondent Olivia Guthrie has been speaking to Jane and Alan Kelvey from Buckinghamshire.
11: The couple were clear to tell me that they hadn't actually been fired at by the Russian ship. These were very much shots into the air, and they took them to be some kind of warning, extremely alarming.
10: Russia claims yesterday's alert was sounded to prevent a collision. Jeremy Clarkson says he's been diagnosed with an aggressive form of cancer. The TV presenter revealed the news on his show, Clarkson's Farm. More than 100 Labour MPs have backed calls for improved paternity leave arrangements. Campaigners want new dads to be entitled to 6 weeks off work at 90% pay. The government launched a review of parental leave last year. And defending champions Argentina have beaten Algeria 3-0 in their first match at this summer's World Cup. That was after Norway beat Iraq. It's England v Croatia at 9 p.m.
12: Now for the news here in Dorset, where Mid-Dorset's MP has told us two-thirds of Cabinet and the majority of the public are in favour of the assisted dying bill after it was reintroduced in Parliament. Now, if MPs back it again, they could use parliamentary powers to completely bypass any further objections from the House of Lords. Vicky Slade previously accused peers of using procedural tactics to delay the legislation from going through.
13: 30% of the time that this has been debated in the House of Lords has been taken up by 1% of the peers.
12: A former Dorset police officer has been given a suspended prison sentence after forming an inappropriate sexual relationship with a domestic abuse victim. 35-year-old James McClements admitted misconduct in a public office and was sentenced to 8 months behind bars, suspended for 12 months. And leaving your car at Bournemouth Airport for a week now costs more than a return flight to Spain. New figures place it as the second most expensive airport for parking in the entire UK, averaging over £138.
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12: Misty morning with outbreaks of rain. Brighter skies this afternoon though, highs of 20 degrees. That's the latest. I'm Grace O'Hare. 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
15: Radio. Morning, just gone 6 o'clock Wednesday morning. It's Steve Power on the South's best variety of hits. Got that big number one from Sonique on the way after the...

Sneak number one it was with It Feels So Good, and I'm so excited by the Pointer Sisters. It's Nation Radio, Wednesday 17th of June. Today is Plastic Free Beauty Day. Also, World Crocodile Day today. It's 9 minutes past six. Birthdays for Kendrick Lamar, who's 39. Lee Ryan is 43. Jodie Whittaker, 44. Venus Williams, 46. And Barry Manilow, who's at the O2 tomorrow night, is 83. Talking of big gigs, Rod Stewart set an attendance record for Wembley Stadium with a concert crowd of 90,000 this day in 1995. Live Aid, 10 years previously, had only drawn 72,000. Tonight, England's first game in the World Cup against Croatia, 9 p.m. kickoff. Fawlty Towers, the play, continues at the King's Theatre in Portsmouth. Barnum the Musical continues at the Pavilion in Bournemouth. And tomorrow, it's UB40 playing at the BIC. This is Nation.

0: Nation Radio across the South, Miles Smith and Niall Horan and Drive Safe. 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
1: Oh, happy hump day,
0: yes,
1: Mr. P.
0: Yes, happy hump day.
1: You'd have missed that last week,
0: I did. It's funny, when you're on holiday, isn't it? You go, right, we've had 3 days of the holiday, so we've only got four. How many sleeps left before we have to go home? How many sleeps left? Oh, my goodness. But that's the delight of having a holiday, is you have to come home to pay for the next one. That's what you do. I was doing a revision on my my finances. Yeah, I've got an appointment with my financial advisor bloke, and he said, "Well, can you fill in this?" And it's your budgetary requirements. Mm. And I was looking at it, and I was thinking, right, that's what I'm bringing in. That's crikey, we've got to sort that out.
1: It's an imbalance.
0: Soon. Yeah, it's an imbalance. I'm not saying which way, but it's an imbalance. Right, now we did lots of stories about getting locked in places yesterday. A few got in a bit too late, so we're going to do one more of those this morning. Who's got in touch?
1: Yes, Helen in Cowell says, when she was 20 in 1991, I visited a friend in Miami who was a nanny to a family. One day whilst I was there, everyone went out and left me in bed. As soon as I woke up and opened the bedroom door, off went the house alarm, very loud. It went on all day. I'd no idea where anyone was, no phone to call them on or know what time they'd be back. Locked myself back in the bedroom.
0: Yeah.
1: Then the neighbours started appearing, then the local constabulary.
0: No.
1: Mortifying. I had to open the door to them as I was worried they might knock the door down.
0: Yeah. My goodness. More importantly, couldn't find where to switch the alarm off either.
1: No, and she had to prove that she was meant to be there.
0: Oh, really?
1: Passport, tickets and
0: exactly,
1: stuff.
0: Exactly.
1: Yes.
0: Right, Stephen Leslie and Dibden Purlew have come up with this morning's early starter. This one's a bit clever. This one's a little bit clever. You have to have a think about this. We're looking for a rock star, real true rock star, isn't he? I mean, it's a he.
1: Yes.
0: It's a rock star. Mm. And the clue to this rock star is this goat is a lazy animal. Think about it. Two words, obviously. It's his name. This goat is a lazy animal. Any ideas? 07740

Valderrama, Robert De Niro's waiting. Morning, 18 minutes past six. The early start of this morning. This goat is a lazy animal. British rock star, spiky hair, very big, male, still going strong in 2026. Any ideas? 07740 938500. If you're out in the water this morning, winds southwest 3 to 5, sea state slight, occasionally smooth near shore. Visibility moderate or good, occasionally very poor.

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15: Good morning. All seems good across the county's roads so far this morning. No problems or issues to bring you. Looking okay with the trains and ferries as well. The Paul Road Branksome gas work is ongoing, closing at eastbound from the Pottery Junction. Keep me updated with any issues. 0333 311 1050.
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0: Jason Derulo and Want to Want Me. It's Nation Radio. It's 6:30. Time for the headlines.
1: A retired couple whose yacht faced warning shots from a Russian warship in the Channel say the move was totally unnecessary. Jane and Alan Kelvey were south of the Isle of Wight where they encountered the ship. The Ministry of Defence is investigating. Southampton's adult social care has been rated as needing improvement. The Care Quality Commission gave its lowest score of 1 to areas including assessing people's needs, safeguarding and governance. A record 12 tonnes of cannabis have been seized at Southampton Port in a major international operation. The drugs worth an estimated £139 million were found last month in 2 shipping containers from Canada. Jeremy Clarkson's revealed he has an aggressive form of cancer. The TV presenter breaks the news of his diagnosis to his co-stars in a new episode of Clarkson's Farm. And venues across the south are preparing big screens to show England's first match at the World Cup tonight. Thomas Tuchel's men take on Croatia in Dallas. Cloud changing to sunny spells for the south with highs of 21. That's the latest. I'm Maria.

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14: Good morning. All seems good across the county's roads so far this morning. No problems or issues to bring you. Looking okay with the trains and ferries as well. The Paul Road Branksome gas work is ongoing, closing at eastbound from the Pottery Junction. Keep me updated with any issues. 0333 311 1050.
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0: Spandau Ballet on Nation Radio. The irony is, of course, that that only reached number two, so it was actually silver and not gold. But there you go. Don't let that get in the way of a good chart position. Right, before we give you the answer to the early starter, I thought this was going to be a bit trickier, but no, you are clever. Sharp as tacks this morning. Who's got it right?
1: Jim in Waterlooville is first in. He says he came home last night to a house full of England flags. Fingers crossed I can stay awake for the game. Yes, it's a bit of a late one, isn't
0: Well, more importantly, can you stay awake during the game?
1: During the game, yes, that's the key.
0: Nil-nil.
1: Oh, dear. Also, Smithy, you're right. Joe in Mudderford and Sue in Christchurch. Karen on Hailing, well done, you're in. Jeff is on the M3 again. Anna from a grey, damp cow plane. Bernadette in Eastbourne's right. And Kevin Dan in Fareham.
0: Paul's in a wet and miserable Upton. He's right, though. Michaela and Richard from Ringwood. Clive in Emsworth. Jerry in Hawley. Andy and Wendy in Paul. Alan Scholing, Martin in Haven. Also, morning, Sarah DeSario is working at Berry's Bakery in Ringwood. What are you baking?
1: Ooh, yeah. What are you baking?
0: What are you baking? Also, well done to H&H in Cowes, Rich in Porton, Karen in Newport, Sharon in Gosport. Lisa answers, a bit slow today, but it's come to me now. Also, Anne in Brading, Cherry in Wimborne, Stuart the Paperboy's got it right, and also, who else has got it right? Lee in Witchhampton, we'll add you to the list. Many, many more. This goat is a lazy animal, the clue was, to a real snarly rock star, because the answer was...
1: Billy Idol.
0: Billy Idol, well done, Billy Idol, who's still going strong. And do you know what, compared to some of them, I think he's aged all right. I don't think he's
1: fantastic.
0: Aged too terribly.
1: Love Billy. What an icon.
0: You know, I love people who keep their hair as well.
1: Exactly.
0: I'm very envious.
1: Yes.
0: I saw, who was on Breakfast News? Simon Le Bon and John Taylor.
1: Oh, yeah.
0: And they've still got good mops
1: they've
0: on them.
1: They've got good heads together, haven't they?
0: Yeah. Good mops. Well, if you got it right. If not, another one tomorrow morning.

Alex Warren, it's Nation Radio, and it's Fever Dream. Billy Idol was the answer to this morning's early starter. Well done if you got it right. Easy when you kind of work the clue through. This goat is a lazy animal. We'll have another one tomorrow morning. Just

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17: Top stories this hour. A retired couple whose yacht faced warning shots from a Russian warship in the English Channel say the move was totally unnecessary. Jane and Alan Kelvey, who are from Buckinghamshire, were south of the Isle of Wight when they encountered the ship yesterday. The Ministry of Defence is investigating. Jeremy Clarkson has cancer. The TV presenter revealed his diagnosis in an episode of Clarkson's Farm. The former Health Secretary Wes Streeting is predicting the Prime Minister will face a leadership challenge next week, and Lionel Messi's become the World Cup's joint top all-time scorer with a hat-trick in Argentina's 3-0 victory over Algeria last night. Meanwhile, England get their campaign going later against Croatia. Joe Rawson reports.
18: England fans have travelled in their thousands and they expect success.
19: I feel like Tuchel's got a good system going now.
20: I think it's going to be 2-0.
18: Manager Thomas Tuchel can't wait to get started.
21: It's the biggest tournament in the world. It's the biggest players.
18: While captain Harry Kane says he's in the form of his life.
22: Coming off the best season that I've ever had.
18: Kickoff here in Dallas is at 9 p.m.
2: Now for the news, here in Dorset, a fresh attempt to legalise assisted dying in England has been launched after a previous bill ran out of time in the House of Lords. The proposed law would allow terminally ill adults with less than 6 months to live to seek assistance to end their own life. Speaking to us previously, Mid-Dorset MP Vicky Slade argued it would offer people choice and dignity.
20: There are always going to be people who don't support this. And if they decide they want to take every single moment of life, however difficult, that's fine. But they shouldn't be able to impose that on other people.
2: A former Dorset police officer who started a sexual relationship with a domestic abuse victim he met during an investigation has been sentenced. 35-year-old James McLennans was handed an 8-month suspended prison sentence after admitting misconduct in a public office. And travellers looking to park at Bournemouth Airport for a week could be forking out over £138. Research found the South Coast Airport is the second most expensive in the country.
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2: Misty morning with outbreaks of rain. Brighter skies this afternoon though. Highs of 20 degrees. That's the latest. I'm Grace O'Hare.
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22: It's starting to get busier now on Ringwood Road, particularly northbound through Longham and both ways through Ferndown. Christchurch Road is busy to the Parley Lights, travelling eastbound. Julian's Bridge in Wimborne still being worked on, as is Paul Road in Branksome, closed eastbound there from the Pottery Junction.
23: 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Thank you, Selena. 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

0: Jamiroquai, Virtual Insanity on Nation. 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

0: Groove Nation Radio across the South. Good morning, Steve and Selena. So, little impromptu dinner out last night. Dinner out.
1: Was it date night?
0: We decided we'd just pop out for something to eat. I don't know why. It just kind of escalated. Yeah. Right, we're out. We're going out. Anyway, I went to one of our locals where on a Tuesday they do 50% off all pizzas. And they cook from scratch pizzas. They're not out of a plastic cover or anything. Nice. Lovely. It was absolutely lovely. So we're sat at the table of two. And behind us, there's a table of two with these people talking. Mm. And we're just listening in. Well, as you do, because you eavesdrop, don't you?
1: You can't, but help.
0: No, you know. And then we heard the woman. It was a male and female couple. And the woman said, well, you know, the fact that she's having an affair with him. And the wife actually knows, but has done nothing about it, I thought was really odd. And then he chipped in and he said, yeah. And he said, and then to be caught like that in that situation, really, you know, in a public scenario, you would have thought, oh, no, that's the end of it. But they're still carrying on, you know. And it's almost like the wife's pleased that she knows, but doesn't have to, you know, do anything or get out of it. And we're like, oh, what? This is juicy.
1: What a mucky mess.
0: This is juicy stuff. So we kind of, you know, pretend we're eating and just clatter our cutlery on the plate, but we're not actually, we're just listening. then the bloke said, he said, and then for somebody to get killed over it. And we just stopped and looked at each other and went,
1: no.
0: You're joking.
1: Were they filming for EastEnders?
0: No, well, do you know what? Hang on a minute, because it went on. It went, yeah, and then to get rid of the body in that way.
1: What?
0: And I'm thinking, what have we stumbled into? I can see me, Crown Court, Mr. Power, on the night up. And we just stopped, and we were absolutely aghast. And then the woman said, she said, well, she had to end the book somehow, didn't she?
1: I was going to say, they were talking about something.
0: It was
1: brilliant.
0: About the book. I thought, oh, my goodness.
1: Oh, that's
0: goodness.
1: Funny.
0: And we actually both looked at each other and went, oh, thank goodness for that.
1: Oh, I thought they're going to be talking about a TV program or something.
0: Yeah, no, it was
1: about
0: a book.
1: I wonder what the book is now.
0: I don't know. But anyway, it sounds like a good read. So this morning I want to know which conversation have you eavesdropped on? Any conversations that you've eavesdropped on and found that to be something a little bit more interesting than you thought it might be?
1: How funny. I love that.
0: 07740 938500 on the WhatsApp. And while you get in touch, Olivia D.

And I need from Olivia Dean. Good morning, Mike. He's in Cowplain. I know that because Charlotte's been in touch. Says, could you say a very happy birthday to Mike? Yes, we can. Have a wonderful day. One second wonder after 8 o'clock this morning. Slight twist on it because we've gone back to the fairground organ. So we'll give you the start of a song played on one of the traditional fairground organs. All you have to do is work out which one it is. Plus, another forgotten 45 on the way after 8:30.

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17: Ringwood Road, it's slowing through Longham as it is through Ferndown. Christchurch Road to Parley Cross, quite busy on both approaches there at the moment. Continuing gas works, closing Paul Road in Branksome eastbound. That's from the Pottery Junction, looking slow westbound there. Keep me updated, 0333 311 1050. We have got rail disruption this morning between Brockenhurst and Southampton.
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0: It's Prince, it's Raspberry Beret, and it's time for this morning's Retro TV.
1: That wasn't that easy for you to say, was it?
0: It wasn't.
1: Didn't like to pick you up on it, but I have done.
0: I had a running jump. Just clipped the bar as I went over, but I stayed on.
1: Ooh, it's all right. You got away with it. It's fine.
0: He's up to the next level. Scissor Sisters next. See if we can say that. Right, let's do Retro TV. Something new for you this morning. I always like to freshen it up. Yes. We're going off to a very, very, very big favourite of mine. I absolutely love this. I have this series on DVD.
2: A town is full of buildings.
0: It's Mary, Mungo and Midge, everyone.
2: Some short, some wide.
0: So Mary was the girl.
1: Right.
0: Mungo was the dog, and Midge was the mouse.
2: The buildings are flats and houses and factories and shops. They're built in streets. The streets have cars and buses and lorries driving along them. The cars and buses and the streets are full of people. In fact, there are a lot of people in a town. Do you live in a town? Mary, Mungo, and Midge live in this town.
0: There you go. That's set it up. So they live in a high-rise block, and when they go out, Midge jumps on Mungo's nose, Mary's already gone, and they go to the lift, and they come down in the lift, you know, because dogs and mice can, you know, choose. Yeah, so we want to know from which level or which floor are they coming down from? Is it 5, 6, or 7? 5, 6, or 7. Three choices. Which level do they live on, and how far do they have to come down in the lift? 07740 938500. Get your guess in now, and also you can go to Nation Radio South's Facebook page, leave us your guess there, and see if you're on the roll of honour before.

0: It's the Killers on Nation. Good morning, Steve Power at breakfast, 7:32 now.
1: A retired couple whose yacht faced warning shots from a Russian warship in the Channel say the move was totally unnecessary. Jane and Alan Kelvey were south of the Isle of Wight where they encountered the ship. The Ministry of Defence is investigating. Southampton's adult social care has been rated as needing improvement. The Care Quality Commission gave its lowest score of 1 to areas including assessing people's needs, safeguarding and governance. A record 12 tonnes of cannabis have been seized at Southampton Port in a major international operation. The drugs worth an estimated £139 million were found last month in 2 shipping containers from Canada. Jeremy Clarkson's revealed he has an aggressive form of cancer. The TV presenter breaks the news of his diagnosis to his co-stars in a new episode of Clarkson's Farm. And venues across the south are preparing big screens to show England's first match at the World Cup tonight. Thomas Tuchel's men take on Croatia in Dallas. Cloud changing to sunny spells for the south with highs of 21. That's the latest. I'm Maria Greenwood.

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stay in the Bardin house. Our 20-year-old daughter is moving to Antalya, the Turkish Riviera, for good. She's landed a great job working with kids in a top hotel. Could you wish her good luck if you get a chance? Of course we can. Lara, good luck and have a wonderful time. Not jealous at all. And Les in Warburton says, I wondered if you could wish my wonderful wife a happy 59 plus one birthday today. Her name's Tracy. So good morning, Tracy. Good morning, Lara. Both with reasons to celebrate for different reasons, to be honest.

0: Breakfast with Poulton's Park. Dracon, their first ever inverting coaster, is open now.
1: At the third stroke, the time from BT will be 6 o'clock, precisely.
2: Today in the UK, 100,000 people will call 999. 3,000 will say, fire service. 465 will say, I think she's gone into labour. And one will say, the cat is stuck up a tree again. And every second, a BT employee will answer and connect those calls to the emergency services.
1: At the third stroke, the time from BT will be brilliant.
2: BT, behind brilliant things.
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2: A31 starting to look a little busy, particularly eastbound towards Picket Post and also eastbound through Stony Cross. Gravel Hill to Merley is starting to queue. Ringwood Road congested northbound into Loggham. We've got works in Wimborne still affecting you on Julian's Bridge. Looking busier at works at Fountain Way and Christchurch on the A35 as well. And there is ongoing rail disruption between Brockenhurst and Southampton Central.
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0: Chocolate on Nation right before the answer to Retro TV. Who's gone for what on Mary Mungo Midge?
1: Everyone's loving it this morning. Yeah. Adam in particular, he loves it. He's going for 7. Yvette's with me going for 7 as well. Pip's going for 6. Mummy Laura's going for 5.
0: Wendy Green driving the minibus in Portsmouth has gone for 6. Ray in Gosport says we love Mary Mungo Midge. We're going with the 7th floor. Rich in Camor, level 5. And also Chris in Porchester, level 6. So here we go. It loses a bit in translation because they don't tell you the number of floors. Count the number of clocks that go on as they go down in the lift. This is them walking to the lift. Here we go. How many was that? I'll tell you in a minute.
2: We must remember to make sure the lift door is shut.
0: There you go. If you counted them, there were 8. But of course, the last one is the ground floor.
1: Oh,
0: so it was 7.
1: 7 was the winner.
0: 7. 7 was the winner. So anyone who said 7, obviously probably won't be doing that one again because they don't move house each episode. So we're
1: no, they don't.
0: Stuck on that.
1: Fair play to
0: that.
1: Yeah.
0: Anyway, tomorrow, something else new on Retro TV in the form of Bagpuss.
1: Oh, yes.

morning. We're off to the Mechanical Music Man as he cranks up the fairground organ. You've got to decide which hit he's playing. And then after 8:30, it will be another Forgotten 45. And of course, England's first game in the World Cup tonight. We'll play that one for you in the next half.

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15: Top stories this hour. The rate at which prices are rising in UK shops remained unchanged last month at 2.8%. Inflation figures released in the last hour are lower than 3% predicted by economists, despite a jump in fuel costs caused by the conflict in the Middle East. The owners of a British yacht that faced warning shots in the English Channel from a Russian warship have said the move was totally unnecessary. Correspondent Olivia Guthrie has been speaking to Jane and Alan Kelvey, who are from Buckinghamshire.
16: The couple were clear to tell me that they hadn't actually been fired at by the Russian ship. These were very much shots into the air, and they took them to be some kind of warning.
15: The Ministry of Defence has confirmed Russian claims the alert was sounded to prevent a collision. Jeremy Clarkson's revealed he has cancer. The TV presenter's spoken about his diagnosis in an episode of Clarkson's Farm. And Lionel Messi's equaled Miroslav Klose's record of 16 World Cup goals. He scored a hat-trick as Argentina beat Algeria last night, with England v Croatia at 9.
17: Now for the news here in Dorset, where Mid-Dorset's MP has told us two-thirds of the Cabinet and the majority of the public are in favour of the assisted dying bill after it was reintroduced in Parliament. Now, if MPs back it again, they could use parliamentary powers to completely bypass any further objections from the House of Lords. Vicky Slade previously accused peers of using procedural tactics to delay the legislation from going through.
18: 30% of the time that this has been debated in the House of Lords has been taken up by 1% of the peers.
17: A former Dorset police officer has been given a suspended sentence after forming an inappropriate sexual relationship with a domestic abuse victim. 35-year-old James McClements admitted misconduct in a public office and was sentenced to 8 months, suspended for 12 months. A hearing found that he would have been dismissed from the force had he not already resigned. And parking your car at Bournemouth Airport for a week now costs more than a return flight to Spain. New figures place it as the second most expensive in the UK, averaging over £138.
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17: Misty morning with outbreaks of rain. Brighter skies this afternoon though, highs of 20 degrees. That's the latest. I'm Grace O'Hare.
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19: A31 starting to look a little busy, particularly eastbound towards Picket Post and also eastbound through Stony Cross. Gravel Hill to Merley is starting to queue. Ringwood Road congested northbound into Longham. We've got works in Wimborne still affecting you on Julian's Bridge. Looking busier at works at Fountain Way and Christchurch on the A35 as well. And there is ongoing rail disruption between Brockenhurst and Southampton Central. Nation
20: 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Just gone 8 morning, it's Nation Radio with a 1 second wonder courtesy of the Mechanical Music Man. Can you recognise a big hit from a fairground organ? You get the chance in the next 20 minutes.

0: Duran Duran and The Reflex. You know what? The weather's looking good for the weekend. Time to get out and about. 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It's at Exbury Club in the New Forest. 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

0: have a little nan nap this afternoon.
1: I think it's needed. I don't think I'm going to be up for it otherwise.
0: We've got to stay up. Yesterday we were talking about places you got stuck. This one slipped through the net. Mark Parsons and Hordle says, my son Adam, age 5 years ago, got stuck in a toilet at Eastbourne Theatre during the interval at Starlight Express. I had to get a lift up to open the lock from the toilet side. As I did this, Adam managed to crawl underneath the door and went back to his seat. I was staring at the toilet and there was nobody there. Full circle, these days you'll find Adam playing greaseball in the German version of Starlight Express.
1: Oh, wow.
0: Fantastic. Today we're talking about overheard conversations.
1: Yes, Neil from Fareham says, a couple of years ago I was on the train from Southampton to London. I overheard a girl ordering some clothes on her phone in a crowded carriage. Oh. Not only did she tell everyone her name, address, card number, expiry date, security number. Oh. You'll be pleased to know I didn't go on a shopping spree, but not sure about the other passengers.
0: No.
1: Sandra in Fareham, slightly different version here. I haven't overheard any strange conversations, but years ago a friend and I were having a meal in a pub, realised the people at the next table were eavesdropping, so we basically created a scandalful but purely fictitious conversation to give them something interesting to listen to.
0: Brilliant, love it. Right, time for the 1 second wonder, and this morning we're off to the Mechanical Music Man. He's taken a well-known hit and he's through his pipe organ with it. What is it?

0: think that's enough, really, don't you? That'll get you
1: makes
0: dancing.
1: Makes me want to get up and dance.
0: Yeah. One right answer, and we play it before 8:30 on Nation. 07740 938 500 on the WhatsApp. Get your answer in now. And as I say, one right answer, and we play it in the next 20 minutes.

0: on tour with the circus. Take that and you're a superstar. It's Nation Radio across the South. Good morning. Steve and Selena here. It's gone, of course, as you would expect it to. The Mechanical Music Man's come up with one of those brilliant organ tunes. We'll replay that and play the real song before 8:30.
1: Steve Power at breakfast.
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9: Usual problems, gravel hill in both directions to and from Merley. Queues around the Mount Batten roundabout in Poole and also Ringwood Road in Poole heading towards Seaview Road. Busy eastbound Barrack Road to Fountain Way in Christchurch. Castle Lane East is looking slow from the Iford roundabout, and Castle Lane West is slow eastbound towards Castle Point. Also queues around Ensbury Bridge continue. That's both ways on New Road.
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0: Maxi Priest, it's close to you. It didn't take long for the One Second Wonder to go today, courtesy of the Mechanical Music Man. It sounded like this. Who got it right then?
1: Lee is in with the right answer. Also, Doug, the driving instructor in Christchurch. You are correct. Lots of J-Lo's on the floor.
0: Yes.
1: As well, Nikki and Alex and Colbury went for that. Silver in Shanklin. It's
0: not
1: that.
0: I'm going to give it to you for that well, because it could be. Delphi and Drew are on the way to school. Millie sent in that. She said they both missed Steve when he was in France. Glad someone did.
1: Where have you been away? Steve and Chris in Bognor. We're going to let you in with that then as well. Shakira, Whenever, Wherever,
0: we're not letting that one in.
1: Also, we have got right answers from H&H and Rose and Nikki, Medical Records at Spire in Portsmouth.
0: Well done. Well done. Robert and Ferndown has got it right as well. And more and more of the on the floor. So it wasn't that, though, because the 1 Second Wonder played by the Mechanical Music Man was, in fact, this.

0: was the One Second Wonder, Lambada, Kaoma, Morning Nikki, Alan, Chris and Fee. They got it right. They're on holiday in the Cotswolds and had dinner at the Farmer's Dog last night. Fantastic night. Love your show. Still listening on holiday. Right, time for the headlines on Nation.
1: A retired couple whose yacht faced warning shots from a Russian warship in the Channel say the move was totally unnecessary. Jane and Alan Kelvey were south of the Isle of Wight when they encountered the ship. The Ministry of Defence is investigating. Southampton's adult social care has been rated as needing improvement. The Care Quality Commission gave its lowest score to areas including assessing people's needs, safeguarding and governance. A record 12 tonnes of cannabis has been seized at Southampton Port in a major international operation. The drugs worth an estimated £139 million were found last month in two shipping containers from Canada. Jeremy Clarkson's revealed he has an aggressive form of cancer. The TV presenter breaks the news of his diagnosis to his co-stars in a new episode of Clarkson's Farm. And shop prices stayed the same last month, rising by 2.8%. That's lower than economists predicted, even with the rise in fuel costs linked to the conflict in the Middle East. Cloud changing to sunny spells with the south, highs at 21. That's the latest. I'm Maria Greenwood. Yeah.

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0: Proving that every Forgotten 45 doesn't have to go back to the way back yonder. Chloe Prosser from Lymington says, I love this band, and then I love the solo stuff from one of the members of this band, because a few of them did some solo stuff, if I remember rightly. Will I Am did some solo stuff, and so did Fergie. And this is a great tune I've not heard in a long, long time. Chloe Prosser in Lymington. Today, this is your Forgotten 45.
3: Are you ready?

Fergie and Glamorous, this morning's Forgotten 45. Good to hear that again. Chloe Prosser and Lymington chose it. If you've got one you'd like to hear one morning, 07740938500 on the WhatsApp. I'll give you some clues to this morning's gold now with Mark after nine. But Selena's got the latest travel for the South next on Nation.

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8: Just a reminder, with the trains, we've got rail disruption between Brockenhurst and Southampton Central. With the roads, A338 down and slow both ways. Very busy around the Harnham Gyratory in Salisbury. And it's looking slow eastbound Upton Bypass, A35, particularly by the Blandford Road junction. Staying with the A35, it's slowing on Barrack Road and the bypass to Fountain Way in Christchurch.
5: Travel.
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It's One Direction, Steal My Girl on the Golden Hour After Nine with Mark. The BBC's Question Time aired for the first time. The Nation Radio Golden Hour this morning goes back to the year that Jacko was in the charts. Sony released the Walkman. Do you remember Chic and I Want You to Love? The first Wetherspoons opened in London. And Rainbow in the charts with Since You've Been Gone. 07740938500 is the WhatsApp number if you fancy having an early guess if you're sure of the year already. 07740938500. Answer coming up before 10 on Nation.

0: Thanks for listening this morning. That was Somber and Home Record. Today's show brought to you by Selena on Travel, Stephen Leslie and Dibden Purlieu on the early starter. It was the Level 7 on Mary Mungo and Midge on Retro TV. One Second Wonder, Lambada, and Chloe Prosser from Lymington chose The Forgotten 45. We're back tomorrow at 6. Steve Power at breakfast.
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12: the top stories this hour. UK inflation's remained flat despite predictions of a jump. Figures out this morning show the rate of price rises was unchanged at 2.8% in May. A retired couple whose yacht faced warning shots from a Russian warship in the English Channel say the move was totally unnecessary. Jane and Alan Kelvey, who are from Buckinghamshire, were south of the Isle of Wight when they encountered the ship yesterday. The Ministry of Defence is investigating. Jeremy Clarkson's revealed he's been diagnosed with cancer. The former Top Gear host shared the news in the latest episodes of his Clarkson's Farm series. And England are in World Cup action later. They come up against Croatia. Joe Rawson reports.
17: England fans have travelled in their thousands and they expect success.
18: I feel like Tuchel's got a good system going now.
19: I think it's going to be 2-0.
17: Manager Thomas Tuchel can't wait to get started.
20: It's the biggest tournament in the world. It's the biggest players.
17: While captain Harry Kane says he's in the form of his life.
21: From a personal point of view, it's coming off the best season that I've ever had.
17: Kickoff here in Dallas is at 9 p.m.
22: Now for the news here in Dorset. A fresh attempt to legalise assisted dying in England has been launched after a previous bill ran out of time in the House of Lords. The proposed law would allow terminally ill adults with less than 6 months to live to seek assistance to end their own life. Speaking to us previously, Mid-Dorset MP Vicky Slade argued it would offer people choice and dignity.
23: There are always going to be people who don't support this. And if they decide they want to take every single moment of life, however difficult, that's fine, but they shouldn't be able to impose that on other people.
22: A former Dorset police officer who started a sexual relationship with a domestic abuse victim he met during an investigation has been sentenced. 35-year-old James McLennan's was handed an 8-month suspended prison sentence after admitting misconduct in a public office. And travellers looking to park at Bournemouth Airport for a week could be forking out over £138. Research found the South Coast Airport is the second most expensive in the country.
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22: Misty morning with outbreaks of rain. Brighter skies this afternoon though. Highs of 20 degrees. That's the latest. I'm Grace O'Hare.
24: Thank you to Steve Power for Steve Power at breakfast this morning for the past 3 hours. Welcome to Wednesday morning's Golden Hour here on Nation Radio South. This is Mark Collins, and between now and 10 o'clock, we're going back to 1 year. But what is the year? The year that there was a leak at the nuclear reactor on Three Mile Island in Pennsylvania. The Fastnet race from cows ended in disaster in this year when dozens of yachts were caught in freak storms. Britain ended military ties with Malta as the last warship left. Rhodesia was renamed Zimbabwe in our mystery year. The dictator Idi Amin was deposed in Uganda. And the Royal Bath Hotel in Bournemouth caught fire. In which year? Have a guess on this WhatsApp number, 07740938500. And find out if you're right when I give the answer just before 10 this morning here on Nation Radio South.

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1: Playing your rainbow since you've been gone. Blondie with Dreaming. And from the Off The Wall album, Don't Stop Till You Get Enough, from Michael Jackson. Getting us into your midweek Wednesday morning golden hour on Nation Radio South. We're in the year when IBM moved their European headquarters to Portsmouth. Pope John Paul II toured his native Poland on the first visit by a pope to a communist country. Brighton was Britain's first resort to open a special area for naturists to sunbathe. Anthony Blunt was revealed as a Russian spy and stripped of his knighthood. Russia invaded Afghanistan on Boxing Day. And China introduced their one child per family rule to help control the population. Oh, and the Jubilee line on London's Underground was opened in our mystery year. 07740938500. That's the WhatsApp number for your guesses this Wednesday morning, please.

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1: A song reissued many years later because of the coverage of Sky Sports football. Are You Ready for Love from Elton John on the Golden Hour on Nation Radio South. And I Want Your Love from Chic prior to that. We lost Sid Vicious in our mystery year. Gracie Fields passed away as well. So did the actor Richard Beckinsale, who played Godbert in Porridge. MP Erin Eve and Lord Mountbatten were both murdered by the IRA in our mystery year. And thousands attended the memorial service at Carisbrook Castle, as Mountbatten was the governor of the Isle of Wight. Born in our mystery year, though, Will Young, Sophie Ellis-Bextor, Tom Chaplin of Keane, rugby hero Johnny Wilkinson, Shane Filan, Pink, Neo and Michael Owen. Rod Stewart got married to Alana Hamilton, and Eric Clapton married Patty Boyd, the ex-wife of George Harrison. That's the one he wrote Layla about. Viv in Leon Solon, she's got it right this morning, so has Carl in Bournemouth. Gary listening on the Nation Player app whilst on holiday in Turkey. Ross has got it in Linwood. Ian in Gosport, waiting in for an electrician. Yeah, mate, sometime between 9 and 5. Paul's got it in Tisbury. Gavin and Kathy in Milford on Sea are right, so is Andy in Newport. Sue and the Kitties in Gosport have got it. Chunky Dave and DJ Fluffy and the rest of the gang at Queen Alexandra Hospital. Colin and Melanie in Alverstoke know their stuff, so does Mike the Bus in Broadstone. Well done to Daryl in Burselden. Andy working at Wilmick Engineering in Poole. Jeff and Angie have got it in Shirley Warren. Tracy the Decorator working in Langley today. Ian the Beekeeper in Ringwood is right, along with Derek the Grumpy Windsurfer in West Worthing. Robin, Sandy and Carl in Maybush have got it, and Linda in Rownhams, you are right as well this morning. Mark Collins,
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1: Just to say, if you love the songs from this particular era, then make sure you listen to Steve Powers' Beat Surrender on Sunday nights here on Nation Radio at 7 o'clock. There you go. Plug for Steve's show over and done with. We're in the year when Israel won the Eurovision Song Contest with the song Hallelujah by Milk and Honey. Also, Led Zeppelin played their last ever concert at Nebworth. Cliff Richard had his biggest hit in over a decade. The country star Lena Mattel had a surprise number one in this year as well. The Police appeared live at the Gaumont, as it was, in Southampton in this year. The Jam played live at the Guildhall in Portsmouth. And Joe Jackson also played a hometown gig in Portsmouth at the Guildhall in December of our mystery year. Level 42 were formed on the Isle of Wight, and U2 recorded and released their very first single. Well done to Matt in Portsmouth. He's got it right this morning. Roy's got it in Dorchester. Maltese Pedro working at GKN in Cowes. Anne's got it in Durley. So have John and Dina in Bournemouth and Vince in Parkstone. Well done. Nikki's got it in New Milton. Bernadette cheering on England tonight in Eastbourne. Neil and Lainey in North Battersley are correct. So are Peter and Mark working at DKW Engineering in Portsmouth. Rob, who's delivering paint in Chichester today. Well done to Pete in Shanklin, Denise in Burselden, Amanda in the wardroom at HMS Sultan. Claire's got it in Wallacedown. So have the upholstery team at In Gear in Salisbury. Jeff is right in Sandown. Amanda's just woken up to Rainbow. What a way to wake up, Amanda. She's in Sholing getting it right this morning. And Kaz and the brains of the operation, Andrew, listening in Lanzarote on the Nation Player app. You are right as well. Time for today's golden hour, golden nugget. Does your mother know? It's ABBA.

0: Golden Hour, Golden Nugget. One of those ABBA songs that doesn't get played that much on the radio. Does Your Mother Know? But from which year? Biggest films at the box office were Superman from the previous year. Other big box office hits, Kramer vs. Kramer, Rocky 2, Star Trek The Motion Picture, Alien, and 10 with Dudley Moore and Bo Derek. Roger Moore starred as James Bond in Moonraker. Mel Gibson appeared in the first Mad Max movie. And Quadrophenia was released after being mostly filmed in and around Brighton. In which year?
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1: We are in the year when Trevor Francis became Britain's first million-pound player when he signed for Nottingham Forest. He also went on to score the winning goal in the European Cup final as Forest beat Malmo 1-0. Forest also beat Saints 3-2 at Wembley in the League Cup final. Arsenal won the FA Cup, great final this year, 3-2 against Manchester United. Saints finished 14th in the First Division. Pompey and the Cherries were both in Division 4 as Alex Stock became the new manager of Bournemouth. Martina Navratilova and Bjorn Borg won their respective Wimbledon singles titles. Sebastian Coe set a new world record for running the mile, 3 minutes 48.95 seconds. He also set new world records in the 800 metres and 1500 metres, and then went on to win Sports Personality of the Year. And the Europeans were allowed to play in golf's Ryder Cup for the very first time. Well done to One Thumb Phil in Fareham. He's guessed the year correctly this morning. So has Phil in Burton. Roy in Barnum has got it. Lisa in Gosport. Stephen Laney in Littlehampton are right. Paul in Marchwood has got it. So have Clint, Teresa and Keely working at Vector Wave in Newport. Well done to Julie in Gosport, AD in Port Solent, Derek's got it in Bournemouth, Eric in Sway, Ollie in Burdham is right. Well done to Tim, he's in Fontwell this morning getting it right. Wendy's got it in Hamworthy, Lee in Newbury, Chris the happy decorator in Poole, Ben in Southampton, Nick in North Borant, and Josh at Rapid Welding. All new this morning's year was 1979.

best from the Bee Gees wraps up Wednesday morning's Golden Hour here on Nation Radio South. The year has been 1979 and finishing it was tragedy, of course. Well done if you said 79. If not, have another go tomorrow morning. There's another Golden Hour on Nation Radio South tomorrow at 9.

Well, the good news is it looks like the warm weather's back this weekend, and we've got a soundtrack to match with some of the hottest hits from 1989, 1996 and 2001. The Nation.

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11: Top stories this hour. UK inflation has unexpectedly flatlined. Official figures out this morning show the rate at which prices are rising remained unchanged last month at 2.8%, the same as in April. Economists had predicted a jump to 3%. The rising pace of transport costs were offset by slowing food bills. Chief Secretary to the Treasury, Lucy Rigby, welcomes the news.
12: What we are still seeing in these numbers is general inflationary pressure from
9: the war in Iran. What we need to see now is inflation returning to target at 2%.
11: The Ministry of Defence says it's investigating reports a Russian warship fired warning shots at a UK-registered yacht in the English Channel. A spokesperson for the department says the shots were not aimed at the vessel. Jeremy Clarkson's revealed he has cancer. The TV presenter's spoken about his diagnosis in an episode of Clarkson's Farm. And England begin their World Cup campaign tonight when they come up against Croatia at 9 p.m.
10: Now for the news here in Dorset. MPs are bringing back the assisted dying bill today after it was blocked from a vote by the House of Lords. More than 1,000 amendments were submitted by opponents who claimed the bill was flawed. That's despite 3 in 4 of us and the majority of MPs, like Mid-Dorset's Vicky Slade, being in favour of assisted dying for the terminally ill.
12: If you talk to most people who are terminally ill, they want this to be a choice. They don't necessarily want to use it, but they want to know that they could use it.
10: And ministers are promising that 2 new AI tools in the early stage testing with Dorset Council could speed up planning decisions for millions of homeowners. It's hoped this tech could help summarise key details and convert handwritten notes into digital data from 2027. Ian Murray is Minister for Data and Digital Government and explains how it would work.
13: This will help keep it all in one place. And essentially, the system would write the entirety of the report in various sections, and then the planning officer would have to verify that that is correct.
1: 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Weather.
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10: A cloudy day with outbreaks of rain. It should ease up, though, to leave a brighter afternoon. Highs of 20 degrees. That's the latest. I'm Grace O'Hare. Nation
4: 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And welcome to the midweek edition of the morning show here on Nation Radio. Yes, Wednesday morning with Mark Collins till 1. We'll kick off with some Dua Lipa this morning.

Usher on Nation Radio, Wouldn't It Be Good? Before that, On a Night Like This from Kylie, and Dua Lipa with her new rules gets us into Wednesday morning show. You're with Nation Radio. Good morning, I'm Mark Collins. I'll be with you through till 1 o'clock. Of course, next month, the school holidays begin. And the big question is, how much pocket money should you give a youngster during the summer holidays? Well, apparently, the average per week is £10. Kids in London and the South East are most affluent. They receive roughly £12.88 on average. And children in the East of England, they're the least well off with £8.57. But I think £10 a week is probably right. It'll probably all be gone by Friday once they have paid for the

0: Adams and Run to You here on Nation Radio South. Now, this coming Saturday on South Sea Common, it's Armed Forces Day. I shall be hosting this event as well. It runs from 10 until 4 on Saturday, a free family event celebrating both our armed forces community and Portsmouth's 100 years as a city. There are going to be some spectacular sights overhead. Spitfires taking to the skies as well, and the Royal Navy parachute display. Plus, you can be part of Portsmouth history by joining a special Portsmouth 100 logo photograph, which is going to be captured from an Airbus space satellite. It all happens this coming Saturday, 10 till 4. It's Armed Forces Day on South Sea Common.
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0: Colombia's finest, Shakira, on Nation Radio, whenever, wherever. And before that, title track of Bruce's 1975 album, Born to Run, here on Nation Radio, where this coming Friday, £750,000 is up for grabs.
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0: Well, congratulations to Dawn, who last Friday won £750,000. 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

0: more than 85 million records worldwide as a solo artist, making him one of the world's best-selling artists. 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
7: This

Ella Langley is choosing Texas here on Nation Radio for this Wednesday morning. It is the 17th of June. If it's your birthday today, happy birthday. It was on this day back in 1965, working at Abbey Road Studios. The Beatles completed work on a new Paul McCartney song called Yesterday. The most recorded song in the history of popular music. Dolly Parton recorded I Will Always Love You in Nashville, Tennessee on this day in 1973. Ian Dury played his last gig with Kilburn and the High Roads before starting his solo career on this day in 1976. And on this day in 1978, You're the One That I Want from John Travolta and Olivia Newton-John started a 9-week run at number one on the singles charts. Bruce Springsteen played his longest show ever when he turned in a 3-hour, 48-minute, 32-song set at the Bernabeu Stadium in Madrid. Would have been Paul Young's birthday today. Not Paul Young, Wherever I Lay My Hat, but Paul Young, the lead singer with Sad Cafe. Born on this day, 1947. Lee Ryan of Blue, 43 years old today. Kendrick Lamar, the American artist, is 39 years old today. And celebrating his 80th birthday today, happy birthday to Barry Manilow. And it gives me an excuse to play this song.

0: I expect if your name is Mandy, that's the bane of your life, that song. Barry Manilow celebrates his 80th birthday today. There he is with Mandy here on Nation Radio for this Wednesday morning, where the latest news headlines are next at 11 o'clock. I've got an hour of 80s songs on the way from midday till 1 o'clock today. But before then, at 11:20, we will play Wednesday morning's Weekday Link here on Nation Radio.
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3: Top stories this hour. Sir Keir Starmer's rejected a call for him to set out a plan to step down within days, insisting he plans to fight to keep his job. His former health secretary, Wes Streetings, suggested he'll trigger a leadership contest as soon as next week. The prime minister's been asked if he's resentful.
18: No, I don't feel angry. I don't feel bitter, because I remind myself it is an incredible privilege to be the Prime Minister of the United Kingdom.
3: He's in France meeting world leaders at the G7 summit. The Ministry of Defence has confirmed warning shots fired by a Russian warship near a British yacht in the English Channel were not aimed at the vessel. It agrees with Russia's assessment that it was an attempt to prevent a possible collision. The rise in the cost of living stayed at 2.8% in May. Most experts thought UK inflation would increase, though, to 3% because of the US-Iran war. And England get their World Cup campaign going later. Thomas Tuchel's side kick off against Croatia at 9.
19: Now for the news here in Dorset, where Mid-Dorset's MP has told us two-thirds of the cabinet and the majority of the public are in favour of the assisted dying bill after it was reintroduced in Parliament. Now, if MPs back it again, they could use parliamentary powers to completely bypass any further objections from the House of Lords. Vicky Slade previously accused peers of using procedural tactics to delay the legislation from going through.
20: 30% of the time that this has been debated in the House of Lords has been taken up by 1% of the peers.
19: And getting permission to start home improvements could take just a month if new government pilots go to plan. It centres on an AI tool being trialled in Dorset, which summarises and assesses planning applications. Ian Murray is Minister for Data and Digital Government.
21: It's about allowing and freeing up the time of the professional planning officers to deal with the big complicated planning applications that they have to deal with. It's also about just making the entirety of our public sector and public service more efficient.
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13: 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Take off with TUI to the Balearics, Greece and more.
19: A cloudy day with outbreaks of rain. It should ease up though to leave a brighter afternoon. Highs of 20 degrees. That's the latest. I'm Grace O'Hare.
0: Nation Radio. Good morning. Thank you for choosing Nation Radio this Wednesday morning. This is Mark Collins. Songs on the way from Patrice Rushen and Snow Patrol after a memory from George Michael.

0: sampled so many times in other songs, and of course was attuned to one of the songs on Phoenix Nights, which I cannot go into because of legal reasons. Forget-Me-Nots from Patrice Russian here on Nation Radio. Snow Patrol before that, Chasing Cars. And George Michael's Freedom 90, getting us into another hour of the best variety of hits.
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0: Yep, you can take a shot at netting a life-changing £750,000 this coming Friday on Make Me a Winner. Dawn won last week. She's going to be sharing her winnings with her family. Would you? Or would you keep it all to yourself? No, of course you'd share it. You're that sort of person. You're loving and giving and kind. Imagine what you could do with all that cash. Enter the draw now. And you could be joining our winning team this coming Friday. 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Or you can call 03723 807 931. Calls to that number are charged at the standard rate. You must be over the age of 18, and all the rules for this network competition are on our website. Lines will close 5 p.m. this coming Friday, and then one person will win £750,000. All you need to do is answer our call, and the money will be in your bank account after the call is finished. 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

0: Greatest boy band ever, in my humble opinion. The Backstreet Boys with As Long As You Love Me, and Teddy Swims with his current song, Mr. Know-It-All, before that here on Nation Radio, where it's time for Wednesday morning's Weekday Link. Three songs that are all linked in one way or another. Today is a blankety-blank type Weekday Link, which means the three songs are linked by one word. I will play you the first two songs, suss out what the word is that links those two songs, apply the same logic, please, and come up with song number three before midday. And your guess is on this WhatsApp number, 07740938500. And song number one is next, here at Nation Radio. Nation
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Good to hear it again. Tina Turner with Typical Male here on Nation Radio, and it's song number one on Wednesday morning's weekday link. This is song number two.

Song number two on Wednesday morning's Weekday Link from Nation Radio. Level 42 with Running in the Family. Typical Male from Tina Turner was song number one. What is song number three, do you think? Have a guess on this WhatsApp number, 07740938500. I'll play song three just before midday today. It's fun.

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0: 717 with Temptation on Nation Radio. Before that, Good Luck Babe from Chapel Roan. Well done to Steve and Chris. Two heads are better than one. They have guessed correctly on this morning's weekday link. If it's still scratching your head, then I will play song number three just before midday today here on Nation Radio. Nation
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I knew it. I knew you. You won from Taylor Swift, and you heard it here on Nation Radio. So today's weekday link went like this. Typical Male from Tina Turner was song number one, and Running in the Family from Level 42 was song number two. The word royal links those two. Well done to Steve and Chris, who came up with In the Navy for Royal Navy.

0: Today's weekday link here on Nation Radio. In the Navy from Village People, the word royal linked all three songs today. Royal Mail, Royal Family and Royal Navy. Simple as that. Well done if you got it. If not, try again tomorrow. Another weekday link at 11:20. On the way next, though, after the midday news, an hour of 80 songs coming up. It is the Nation 80s Takeover. Nation
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13: Top stories this hour. The Prime Minister says he's not angry or bitter despite being warned he could face a leadership challenge within a week. His former Health Secretary Wes Streetings suggested he'll trigger a contest unless the PM goes. Sir Keir Starmer, who's at the G7 summit in France, insists he's ignoring speculation about this.
14: If I spent my time getting dragged into Westminster discussions, I wouldn't be doing my job. My job is to serve the country. My job is to be here having discussions with world leaders about the biggest issues.
13: Slowing food prices has led to UK inflation unexpectedly flatlining. Official figures out this morning show the rate at which prices are rising remained unchanged last month at 2.8%. Jeremy Clarkson's been diagnosed with prostate cancer. The TV presenter revealed the news on his show Clarkson's Farm, though it's unclear when the footage was filmed. And at the World Cup, England play Croatia in Dallas tonight. Kickoff is at 9.
15: Now for the news here in Dorset. MPs are bringing back the assisted dying bill today after it was blocked from a vote by the House of Lords. More than 1,000 amendments were submitted by opponents who claimed the bill was flawed. That's despite three in four of us and the majority of MPs, like Mid-Dorset's Vicky Slade, being in favour of assisted dying for the terminally ill.
16: If you talk to most people who are terminally ill, they want this to be a choice. They don't necessarily want to use it, but they want to know that they could use it.
15: And ministers are promising that two new AI tools in the early stage testing with Dorset Council could speed up planning decisions for millions of homeowners. It's hoped this tech could help summarise key details and convert handwritten notes into digital data from 2027. Ian Murray is Minister for Data and Digital Government and explains how it would work.
17: This will help keep it all in one place. And essentially the system would write the entirety of the report in various sections, and then the planning officer would have to verify that that is correct.
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15: A cloudy day with outbreaks of rain. It should ease up though to leave a brighter afternoon. Highs of 20 degrees. That's the latest. I'm Grace O'Hare.
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0: here on Nation Radio for this Wednesday afternoon. Nothing but 1980 songs between now and 1 o'clock with Aha and Fleetwood Mac after an offering from Stevie.

They made some great songs during the 1980s. That is definitely one of them. Cry Wolf from Aha on the Nation 80s Takeover from Nation Radio. Before that, Fleetwood Mac and Big Love from the Tango in the Night album from 1987. And getting us into Wednesday afternoon's edition of the Nation 80s Takeover, it is Stevie Wonder and Part-Time Lover, featuring on the backing vocals his ex-wife, Syreeta, Phil Bailey of Earth, Wind & Fire, and Luther Vandross. There you go. An early offering from Duran Duran coming up after Prince and Sheena Easton.

0: Duran Duran and Prince and Sheena Easter before that with You Got the Look on the Nation 80s Takeover from Nation Radio. It's Wednesday afternoon with Mark Collins. I'll be with you through till 1 o'clock this lunchtime. 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

The Sand, and before that from 1983 from the Business As Usual album. Still remember that yellow and black cover. Men at Work with Down Under. A number one from September 1985 is on the way after TTD and his Wishing Well.

Well, the video to that song was showcased at the Live Aid concert at Wembley Stadium on the 13th of July 1985, and it got to number one in September of the same year. Dancing in the Streets from Bowie and Jagger, and before that it was Terence Trent D'Arby and his Wishing Well. Still to come between now and 1 o'clock, I will play you a track from the Songs from the Big Chair album from Tears for Fears. And there's quite a few to choose from.

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0: from the picturesque city of Bath and my hometown. There's Tears for Fears from the Songs from the Big Chair album and Everybody Wants to Rule the World, wrapping up Wednesday afternoon's edition of the Nation 80s Takeover. Thank you for your company. Tony Shepherd's on the way after the news headlines at 1 o'clock. I will see you for Thursday morning's Golden Hour tomorrow morning here on Nation Radio South at 9 o'clock. 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
17: The top stories this hour. Sir Keir Starmer's rejected a call for him to set out a plan to step down within days, insisting he plans to fight to keep his job. His former health secretary, Wes Streeting, suggested he'll trigger a leadership contest as soon as next week. The Prime Minister's been asked if he's resentful.
18: No, I don't feel angry. I don't feel bitter, because I remind myself it is an incredible privilege to be the Prime Minister of the United Kingdom.
17: He's in France meeting world leaders at the G7 summit. Jeremy Clarkson's revealed he has prostate cancer and that it's aggressive. The presenter announced the news on his TV show Clarkson's Farm, reassuring his co-stars it was caught early. Inflation's remained unchanged despite experts predicting it would go up last month. The rate of price rises stayed at 2.8%. And Mike Myers says there will be a fourth Austin Powers movie. It hasn't been confirmed by any studios or teams behind the franchise yet, though.
4: Now for the news here in Dorset, where Mid-Dorset's MP has told us two-thirds of the Cabinet and the majority of the public are in favour of the assisted dying bill after it was reintroduced in Parliament. Now, if MPs back it again, they could use parliamentary powers to completely bypass any further objections from the House of Lords. Vicky Slade previously accused peers of using procedural tactics to delay the legislation from going through.
19: 30% of the time that this has been debated in the House of Lords has been taken up by 1% of the peers.
4: And getting permission to start home improvements could take just a month if new government pilots go to plan. It centres on an AI tool being trialled in Dorset, which summarises and assesses planning applications. Ian Murray is Minister for Data and Digital Government.
20: It's about allowing and freeing up the time of the professional planning officers to deal with the big complicated planning applications that they have to deal with. It's also about just making the entirety of our public sector and public service more efficient.
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4: A cloudy day with outbreaks of rain. It should ease up though to leave a brighter afternoon. Highs of 20 degrees. That's the latest. I'm Grace O'Hare. Yeah. Nation
0: Radio. Happy hump day. Tony Shepherd here with you. I'm feeling in a celebratory mood already. So let's raise a glass to pink as we play more of the

It's Denise Williams. Let's hear it for the boy. It's Nation Radio, getting you through your afternoon with the best variety of hits. Hope you're well. I'm Tony Shepherd. This is the brilliant song from Ray. It's called Where Is My Husband? Listen out for her nan appearing on this track. Love that. And stay tuned, because I've got news soon on how this could be the week that you'll always remember. It's Nation Radio.

0: It's Owen Paul, my favourite waste of time on Nation Radio. Good afternoon, Tony Shepherd here. National Eat Your Vegetables Day today. Also National Thank a Teacher Day. Why not take them in an apple and, well, you know, almost kill two birds with one stone, as it were. And it's National Mascot Day, a day to celebrate the iconic characters that represent sports teams and brands. Here we have the best variety of hits from the 80s. Owen Paul, my favourite waste of time.
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Suggs & Co, it's Madness, It Must Be Love on Nation Radio. We've got you covered for the best variety of hits through your afternoon. I'm Tony Shepherd here with you. This is Galantis, David Guetta and Little Mix. It's Heartbreak Anthem at Nation.

0: Wednesday afternoon across the south, this is Nation, and the New Forest and Hampshire County Show returns to the Brockenhurst Showground from the 28th to the 30th of July, and we're bringing you the chance to win a family membership with access to exclusive members areas and grandstand seating. 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

0: Olivia Rodrigo, that's Drop Dead on Nation Radio. Watch out for her new album. It's called You Seem Pretty Sad for a Girl So in Love. I'm Tony Shepherd here with you. Let's get you up to date with your headlines for 2 o'clock. 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And then we've got you sorted for 30 minutes of 90s memories on Nation's Back to the 90s on the way.
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13: Top stories this hour. The Prime Minister says he's not angry or bitter despite being warned he faces a leadership challenge within a week. His former Health Secretary Wes Streeting suggested he'll trigger a contest unless the PM goes. Sir Keir Starmer, who's at the G7 summit in France, insists he's ignoring the speculation.
14: If I spent my time getting dragged into Westminster discussions, I wouldn't be doing my job. My job is to serve the country. My job is to be here, having discussions with world leaders about the biggest issues.
13: Jeremy Clarkson's revealed his cancer was discovered early, but the TV presenter does acknowledge he has an aggressive form of the disease. The Education Secretary has announced survivors of forced adoption will get a full apology on behalf of the state. An estimated 185,000 children were taken from unmarried mothers in England and Wales in the 50s, 60s and 70s. And at the World Cup, England play Croatia in Dallas tonight. Kickoff is at 9.
15: Now, the news here in Dorset. And MPs are bringing back the assisted dying bill today after it was blocked from a vote by the House of Lords. More than 1,000 amendments were submitted by opponents who claimed the bill was flawed. That's despite claims 3 in 4 people and the majority of MPs, like Mid Dorset's Vicky Slade, are in favour of assisted dying for the terminally ill.
16: If you talk to most people who are terminally ill, they want this to be a choice. They don't necessarily want to use it, but they want to know that they could use it.
15: And ministers are promising 2 new AI tools in early stage testing with Dorset Council could speed up planning decisions for millions of homeowners. It's hoped the tech could help summarise key details and convert handwritten notes into digital data from 2027. We've been talking to Ian Murray, who's Minister for Data and Digital Government. He's been explaining how the system would work.
17: This will help keep it all in one place. And essentially, the system would write the entirety of the report in various sections, and then the planning officer would have to verify that that is correct.
11: 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Weather.
10: 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Take off with TUI to the Balearics, Greece and more.
15: A cloudy afternoon with highs of 18 degrees and some bright spells tomorrow. That's the latest. I'm Simon McLean.
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0: It's what we do weekdays from 2 back to the 90s here on Nation Radio, and I'm Tony Shepherd. Let's take you back to 1992. First up, the musical legend Lionel Richie, My Destiny.

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This is Back to the 90s, powered by Nation 90s on that free Nation Player app. And these days, she's a songwriter who's written some of pop's biggest hits. From Kylie, Can't Get You Out of My Head, to Britney's Toxic, and even Katy Perry's I Kissed a Girl. She is Kathy Dennis, and this was when she was in the charts herself, back in the 90s with Touch Me. It's Nation Radio.

0: Good afternoon to Susie. 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I've got your 90s request to play before 2:30. It's a catchy little number, actually. Do you remember Alicia's Attic? That plays within the next 10 minutes for you. Great suggestion. Thank you. And CC Peniston, it's a catchy track that featured in our funky weekend over the weekend. It's on the way next on Nation's Back to the 90s. Nation
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0: It's Nation Radio playing right across the south, and I'm Tony Shepherd here. Good afternoon, lovely to be with you.
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0: A superstar collaboration between Lady Gaga and Ariana Grande. It's Rain On Me on Nation Radio. Tony Shepherd here, lovely to be with you. Let's get you up to date with your headlines for 3 o'clock in just a moment. And then we've got a great set of songs after three, including an old school run double play at 3:30. I think you'll like today. 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
11: The top stories this hour. A former healthcare worker's been cautioned by the data watchdog for trying to sell the Princess of Wales's private medical records. The Information Commissioner's Office began a criminal investigation in March 2024. The London Clinic says there were no regulatory breaches by the hospital. Donald Trump has again threatened further military action on Iran if a deal due to be signed on Friday falls through. Speaking at a G7 summit in France, the US president says we'll go back to dropping bombs if Tehran doesn't behave. The Tories are accusing the Labour government of being on life support. Sir Keir Starmer says he's not angry or bitter about speculation of a leadership contest. Inflation remained the same last month, despite an expectation it would rise. The increasing pace of transport costs were offset by slowing food bills, keeping it at 2.8% in May. And pub owners in Boston, in the US, say Scotland fans are drinking them dry as they celebrate a 1-0 win over Haiti in the World Cup at the weekend. Tonight, England take on Croatia.
12: Now, the news here in Dorset. More now on the World Cup, and a Bridport company is remembering the 1966 final ahead of England's first match today. Two men from Edwards Sports were at the winning game after supplying the goal net to Wembley since the stadium was built. Archie from the company tells us it's an honour to supply so many amazing events.
13: Not only did we supply the goal nets for 1966 World Cup, but we also have supplied various Olympics. We supplied the 1980 Olympics.
12: Our ministers are promising two new AI tools in early stage testing with Dorset Council could speed up planning decisions for millions of homeowners. It's hoped the tech could help summarise key details and convert handwritten notes into digital data from 2027. Ian Murray's Minister for Data and Digital Government.
14: It frees up a huge amount of planning officers' time to concentrate on larger and more complex planning decisions, whether that be large housing developments or economic growth through building factories or these big planning applications that come in to local authorities.
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12: A cloudy afternoon with highs of 18 degrees and some bright spells tomorrow. That's the latest. I'm Simon McLean.
0: Afternoon, Tony Shepherd here. Got a special request for birthday girl Tina, who's in the back of the car right now. Mum Cheryl has us on. Tina's a huge JLS fan, so that plays within the next 10 for you. Stay here.

Young, Love of the Common People. It's Nation Radio, home of the best variety of hits. These next guys on their UK tour, played in Cardiff last night, playing in Manchester a couple of nights from now for three nights, then the Circus Live rolls into London. They are Take That, and this is You're a Superstar on Nation Radio. So-

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Currently pictured enjoying every moment of her honeymoon off the Amalfi Coast with her fella Callum Turner. Newly married, it's Dua Lipa and Levitating on Nation Radio. Let's go old school here. It's our old school run with a perfect pop song from Girls Aloud in just the mo. And now, Michael Jackson.

0: Girls Aloud and Something Kinda Ooh. What a great pop song that is on Nation Radio's old school run. Michael Jackson and Bad in there as well. This weekend, by the way, on Nation, it's a top three hits weekend. We'll be playing big songs from across the decades that peaked at numbers 3, 2 and 1. Oh, Ted Rogers would have been proud, bless him. So check us out this weekend. We kick it all off at 10 a.m. We're checking with your latest travel in just a mo, and then Diana Ross. Nation
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13: Good afternoon. Starting Winterbourne Abbas, an accident reported on the A35. It is quite slow there in both directions. Quite slow on Westway Road in Weymouth, heading towards the Rodwell Road junction. Whilst in Christchurch, busy around Fountain Way. Ashley Road in Boscombe is congested both ways. And in Poole, it's slow heading over Poole Bridge, heading towards Holes Bay Road. Julian's Bridge in Wimborne has ongoing works. And my hotline is 0333, heading over Poole Bridge, heading towards Holes Bay Road. Julian's Bridge in Wimborne has ongoing works, and my hotline is 0333 311 1050.

0: Tea Time Show is next across the South here at Nation Radio. Andy Jackson is on the way and he'll want to know what's for tea. Nation
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14: The top stories this hour. It's emerged a healthcare worker tried to sell the Princess of Wales's private medical records. The employee at the London clinic, who no longer works there, has been cautioned by the Information Commissioner's Office over the deliberate misuse of data. The BBC is expecting to cut around 200 jobs within news, which it says will save around £25 million. It's the first phase of a major downsizing plan announced in April. Overall, across the wider organisation, 2,000 roles will be axed over the next year. The Tories are accusing the Labour government of being a life support. Sir Keir Starmer says he's not angry or bitter about speculation of a leadership contest. And a man from Everton who made hundreds of thousands of pounds by helping students cheat on their exams has been jailed. 42-year-old Shahid Adnan would log into their university accounts and complete assessments for them, charging a fee. He was discovered when a student handed in a USB which contained his secret files.
15: Now, the news here in Dorset. And after supplying the goal nets for the Wembley World Cup final in 1966, a Bridport company says they're excited to watch England's tournament get underway tonight. When Jeff Hurst scored his legendary goal for England, the two men from Edwards Sports were there to see them lift the trophy. Archie from the company told us what other sporting events they have lined up.
16: We would absolutely love to once again supply Wembley with all of their goal nets ahead of the next Euros in 2028. And we are still the proud suppliers of the Queen's Club and also Wimbledon.
15: And getting permission to start home improvements could take just a month if a new government pilot goes to plan. It centres on an AI tool being trialled in Dorset, which summarises and assesses planning applications. Ian Murray is the Minister for Data and Digital Government.
17: It's going to mean that those planning officers can get through those thousands of planning applications that they receive every year very quickly, efficiently and effectively while getting on with the big stuff that needs to be dealt with.
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15: A cloudy evening, some mist and fog overnight with lows of 15 degrees and sunny spells tomorrow. That's the latest. I'm Simon McLean.
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0: Thank you very much and happy hump day. Welcome to Wednesday's Tea Time Show. It's Andy Jackson and Selena Ross here. Current song from Olivia Dean on the way. And this too from Dolly Parton.

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1: Andy Jackson here, and we're giving you another shot at bagging £750,000. This Friday will make me a winner. It's a new draw, a new chance to win 750k. Dawn won last week, and she's still pinching herself.
2: 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So, oh my goodness, that's me. Blabbergast.
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0: Hello, this is Asia Radio. Welcome to what day, Selena?
1: Oh, it's Happy Hump Day.
0: Wednesday, halfway through the week, all downhill towards Friday and the weekend in a good way, though. This is the point where we always ask you, what's the best thing about your week so far? Well, I have two things to bring you, Selena. Two things in one day, in fact. First one, trip to IKEA yesterday, going during the day when it's not crazy busy.
1: Nice.
0: And I've got the little IKEA card. I'd collected enough points to get a dime bar cake for 10p.
1: 10p! Oh, that's peak. I can't beat that. No one can beat that, surely.
0: Well, and the other thing, I said there was two things in one day. I went to a talk at the Winchester Science Centre last night where they got the planetarium, one of my favourite buildings. You go in there, it's just such a nice space, and when you go down, because it's a planetarium, whatever you go to see, whether it's a planetarium show or not, the chairs recline, so you're looking up at the ceiling, at the dome in this. It's wonderful. However, they're so comfortable that the woman next to me actually fell asleep while the talk was going on.
1: Did she have a little snoozy?
0: She did have a little snoozy. Oh. She did have a little snoozy. And I noticed that in part two, after the interval, she didn't come back. So either she was embarrassed or she was just bored. But anyway, I just love that.
1: Oh, that's lovely. I like that.
0: So that's mine. We'll come back for yours in a couple of seconds. Love you to join in at home as well. Best part of the week so far. 07740938500 on WhatsApp, or search for Nation Radio South on Facebook.
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1: Good news from Winterbourne Abbas. The accident on the A35 has been cleared now. Still moving slowly in Weymouth, heading southbound on Westway Road. Reports of an incident in the area there. Whilst the northbound A351 from Halton Heath towards the Baker's Arms stays busy. On to Christchurch Fountain Way, slowing westbound from the bypass. Congestion throughout Branksome with the ongoing gas work.
16: Travel.
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0: Hozier, Too Sweet on Nation Radio. Happy hump day. What's the best thing about your week so far? Caroline Murphy says, seeing Fawlty Towers, the play last night. That was up in Pompey, wasn't it? She said, it was brilliant. Told you, Caroline. I saw it in Southampton, and it's just great. It's like all the best bits of all the classic Fawlty Towers episodes in one show. Fantastic. Love it. Highly recommended. Tracy Wilde has sent us a photograph of a European stag beetle that she found out in her garden today. Looks massive, Tracy. Michelle Clark says, it's today I'm seeing Barry Manilow tonight at the O2, and I'm so excited, and it's his 83rd birthday today, so it will be a real party atmosphere. I bet you all sing happy birthday to him, Michelle. Enjoy seeing Barry Manilow at the O2 as well. Keep them coming. Best bit about the week so far. Join in on Facebook. 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
1: Chaka Khan. 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Chaka Khan.

0: This is Nation Radio across the South on your happy hump day with the best variety of hits and the world-class travel speakings from Selena Ross.
1: I'm sure whatever she does. It's talking travel, whatever nonsense she rambles on about.
0: Best bit of your week so far, Selena?
1: Two things. Two things to me. Both happened yesterday. One was a tip run. Now, I do seem to end up at the tip a lot. I don't know why. We have a lot of toot about. But anyway, tip run, you can't beat it. Very cathartic. All gone now. And then I met a new person yesterday. I had to go to their house. And they had a pet tortoise that was just wandering around their living room. And honestly, it was the sweetest thing. And he had such a lovely personality and he was very friendly. The tortoise, not the person, although the person was very nice, but it was just lovely, and I've not been around a tortoise for years, and it was a lovely thing of my day yesterday.
0: Do you know what, that's taken me back, because the last time I think I ever saw a tortoise was when you every class at school always used to have a tortoise, didn't they? Every class would have a tortoise,
1: either a tortoise or a hamster. You're right.
0: Yeah. Yeah. So what a lovely sort of memory to bring back as well.
1: That's nice.
0: How could you tell? We're all interested, though. You said the tortoise had a lovely personality. How could you tell, Selena?
1: He was very inquisitive. You know, he'd wander over and he'd look at my feet and he sort of looked up at me and he sort of twisted his head. You know how we put human feelings onto animals? My head, he was like, just inquiring. It's like, hello, you're new. But that was the conversation I had in my head from the tortoise's point of view.
0: Selena, your world is a lovely place to be, isn't it?
1: I tell you, it's lovely.
0: Join in with the group. Best bit about the week so far. 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
1: In Weymouth, it stays slow southbound Westway Road, heading towards the Rodway Road junction. A35 Dorchester Bypass, it's slowing westbound onto the Stadium roundabout. Christchurch traffic busy to Fountain Way, still ongoing restrictions there. And Chapelgate to Parley Cross on Christchurch Road, it's Stadium roundabout. Christchurch traffic busy to Fountain Way, still ongoing restrictions there. And

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Right, news coming up shortly, and then we'll reveal today's topical tune news story. How did

0: Fever Dream from Alex Warren on Nation Radio. Wednesday, hump day, best bit of the week so far. Rachel Skinner says, hello, Andy. We broke down yesterday on holiday in Devon. Only glad it was near the Exeter Racecourse so we could limp to there and wait for the AA. The weather is dry so we can stay in the garden relaxing while the bank balance is being hammered at the garage. Well, I'd like that you're a glass half full kind of a person, Rachel. Steve Palmer, not sure. Steve Palmer says, best thing about the week so far is that I'm still alive. Keep it up, Steve. Nation
1: 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Unexpected item in bagging area. Oh, I'm sorry. Did you have somewhere you needed to be? Just pick that item back up and give it another scan. Unexpected item in bagging area. Nope. Try again. And would you look at that? There's quite a queue building up behind you. Unexpected item.
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14: The top stories this hour. It's emerged a healthcare worker tried to sell the Princess of Wales's private medical records. The employee at the London Clinic, who no longer works there, has been cautioned by the Information Commissioner's Office over the deliberate misuse of data. The BBC is expecting to cut around 550 jobs within news, TV and radio departments to save money. Overall, across the wider organisation, 2,000 roles are going to be axed over the next 3 years. Jeremy Clarkson has revealed he has prostate cancer. The presenter announced the news on his TV show Clarkson's Farm, saying it's aggressive but was caught early. And in sports, the countdown to kickoff is on, with England finally getting their World Cup campaign underway in 4 hours' time. They're going to face Croatia under a closed roof in Dallas in Texas to keep it air-conditioned. We've been asking fans in Sheffield for their score predictions.
15: I'll go 2-1 England.
16: 4-0. Kane hat-trick.
17: I'm going to go 3-1 England.
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16: It's coming home this time.
19: Now, the news here in Dorset. More now on the World Cup. And a Bridport company is remembering the 1966 final ahead of England's first match today. Two men from Edwards Sports were at the winning game after supplying the goal nets for Wembley since the stadium was built. Archie from the company tells us it's an honour to supply so many amazing events.
20: Not only did we supply the goal nets for 1966 World Cup, but we also have supplied various Olympics. We supplied the 1980 Olympics.
19: Our ministers are promising two new AI tools in early stage testing with Dorset Council could speed up planning decisions for millions of homeowners. It's hoped the tech could help summarise key details and convert handwritten notes into digital data from 2027. Ian Murray's Minister for Data and Digital Government.
21: It frees up a huge amount of planning officers' time to concentrate on larger and more complex planning decisions, whether that be large housing developments or economic growth through building factories or these big planning applications that come into local authorities.
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19: A cloudy evening, some mist and fog overnight with lows of 15 degrees and sunny spells tomorrow. That's the latest. I'm Simon McLean.
0: Thank you very much. It's Andy Antolina here on your Wednesday Tea Time show. Got today's story for the topical tune coming up shortly. Music 2 from Tiffany and NSYNC, Bye Bye Baby.

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0: This is Nation Radio with the topical tune. Every day about this time, we bring you a story from the news. You pick a tune to go with it. Yesterday, the big news was that Sir Keir Starmer has announced plans to ban social media for under 16s here in the UK. Do we think this is a good idea, Selena?
1: I think it has to be embraced, doesn't it? As long as there's, the right restrictions and everything. I think this has to be encouraged, definitely.
0: I 100% back, and I'm just waiting for him to say where it is. Not only is he going to ban the social media for kids, he's going to insist that come 8 o'clock, the children go out onto the streets and they do not come home until the streetlights come on in the evening. Going right back,
1: like
0: Selena.
1: Back in our day, absolutely right.
0: With just the warning from your parents, don't go to that park because there's a flasher there. We didn't know what a flasher was, but we were warned not to go there, Selena. So, innocent, different times.
1: Different times, wasn't it? Different times.
0: So, topical tune, I'm going with The Change Would Do You Good from Sheryl Crow. We'll come back for yours in a second. And please join in at home as well on Facebook, where you'll find us at Nation Radio South. We'll play the best one just after six.
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4: Still busy in Weymouth. Westway Road southbound is slow, and Blandford Road is very busy heading out of Hamworthy towards Upton. Fountain Way busy all round in Christchurch, but particularly westbound on the bypass, slow from before Stony Lane there. Castle Lane East in Bournemouth, that's slow on to the Cooper Dean interchange. The Port Road Branksome eastbound closure for gas work from the Pottery Junction, very busy all round there, particularly on the opposite carriageway, Older Road and Lindsay Road.
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Topical tune today for the under-16s who are going to be kicked off of social media. Mark James choosing Let the Children Play by Santana. Tracy Wiles going for Anything by The Offspring or Psychosocial by Slipknot. Park Life from Blur says Caroline Murphy or Children of the Revolution from T-Rex. Kev, amongst others, going for The Kids Are All Right from The Who or Teenage Kicks from The Undertones. Seb going for Wind of Change, Scorpions. Kevin Leslie, Complete Control from The Clash. And Nikki Pearson says, let's hope they'll be happy talking by Captain Sensible because they won't be on their phones. You never know, Nikki. Keep them coming. We'll play the best one just after six on the topical tune from Nation Radio.

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0: Nation Radio. The topical tune tonight is Sir Keir Starmer's plans to crack down on Instagram and YouTube and Snapchat for the under 16. So, you can say if you're under 16, you're not having it. We think a good thing, to be quite honest, don't we, Selena?
1: Absolutely, yes, definitely.
0: Can he please, what I'd quite like him to do is actually to bring it in for the, shall we say, the people of a certain age as well. It should be illegal for us to go on, Selena, as well, because I hate myself.
1: Again, I'd encourage that, absolutely. Anything to stop us scrolling.
0: In fact, if I were Prime Minister, I would say all phones would be confiscated as you go in through your front door. They'd have to be locked away.
1: Yes.
0: And you're not allowed to. You're not allowed them until you go in on a long journey.
1: Let's get a petition
0: into a treat. So I went for a change for Do You Good, Sheryl Crow. What's your topical tune choice, Selena Ross?
1: I'm going to go for Control, Janet Jackson. Nation
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1: Delays ongoing on Westway Road in Weymouth, heading on to Rodwell Road. Blandford Road busy out of Hamworthy still, whilst Christchurch it's slow traffic around Fountain Way. Garcia Lane East is slowing towards Cooper Dean, and the closure of Paul Road Branksome continues. We've got congestion there on Lindsay Road, Paul Road, Alder Road and Surrey Road.
14: Travel.
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Nation Radio with the South's best variety of hits. The topical tune for the under-16s being forced to come off of social media next year. We think it's a good thing. Let's hope they'll be happy talking by Captain Sensible, says Nikki. Joy Division, she's lost control, says Laura Anderson. Fuller, or the Cranberries and Zombie, or the Clash and Clampdown. Lisa Ann says, this used to be my playground by Madonna. Pet Shop Boys being boring.

says David Dillingham. Louise Griffiths Kimber, Kimber going for many different ones, including End of the Innocents from Don Henley, Incommunicado from Marillion, Changes David Bowie, or Playground Twist from Susie and the Banshees. These are great, aren't they? We'll play one of those after six tonight on the topical tune from Nation Radio. 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

0: Taylor Swift, The Fate of Ophelia from Nation Radio. Topical tune for the under 16s being forced off of social media next year. Robin and Elaine in Winchester suggesting anything could happen. Gary, topical tune for today, Stop by Erasure. This is Gary and Sharon in Barton-on-Sea. Ian says, I love this, Ian. He says, those children, as well as being off social media, they should still be working till it gets dark. Get them up sweeping them chimneys, says Ian in Sedgensworth. Thank you, Ian. That topical tune, The Winning One, comes next on Nation. Nation
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5: 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And every second, a BT employee will answer and connect those calls to the emergency services.
4: At the third stroke, the time from BT will be brilliant.
5: BT, behind brilliant things.
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12: The top stories this hour. And England finally start their World Cup journey later, facing Croatia in Dallas at 9. Captain Harry Kane will draw level with David Beckham when he wins his 115th cap. His former childhood club chair Ian Marshall told us he made an immediate impression.
13: When he got his debut, he came on and scored after 86 seconds. Within 20 seconds of the goal going in, my phone was ringing off the hook. People saying, what do you feel? How are you feeling? You know, I'm thinking, gosh, if this hurts going to go from now on in, I'm going to have to make sure I get more than one phone.
12: A former healthcare worker has been cautioned for trying to sell the Princess of Wales's private medical records. Kate was a patient of the London Clinic in 2024. They say there were no regulatory breaches by the hospital. Donald Trump says he's discussed the details of an agreement with Iran with world leaders at a G7 summit in France. The US president's threatened the bombing could continue if it falls through. And heatwave conditions are forecast for parts of the UK this weekend. The mercury could hit 32 degrees Celsius in parts of the south by Sunday.
14: Now, the news here in Dorset, and a nurse who told a patient that COVID jabs caused her cancer has been struck off. A misconduct panel found Penny Ann Senna gave anti-vaccine leaflets to a vulnerable patient while working at Dorset Healthcare University NHS Foundation Trust. Lizzie Coutts reports.
15: The tribunal heard how the nurse's claims about COVID left her patient distressed and fearful about her family's health. The panel ruled Ms. Senna attempted to undermine public confidence in healthcare advice. She has apologised, saying she never meant to cause upset. Ms. Senna has now been banned from nursing, although can appeal the decision.
14: And the Bridport company, which supplied the nets for the World Cup final at Wembley in 1966, say they're excited to watch England's tournament get underway tonight. Archie from Edwards Sports tells us what other sporting events they've got lined up.
16: We would absolutely love to once again supply Wembley with all of their goal nets. And we are still the proud suppliers of the Queen's Club and also Wimbledon.
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7: With Bournemouth Airport. Take off with TUI to the Balearics, Greece and more.
14: A cloudy evening, some mist and fog overnight with lows of 15 degrees and sunny spells tomorrow. That's the latest. I'm Simon McLean.
0: Topical tune for today is all about the under-16s who are going to be forced off of social media next year. Snapchat, Facebook, Instagram. Nation Radio. And included in that, with or without you, Tube by U2, says Neil Harris. This is genius, Neil.

Nation Radio's Topical Tune tonight, with or without YouTube. From you two. It's very good indeed. Honourable mentions going to Robbo in New Milton for MC Hammer. You can't touch this. Goodbye, Blackberry Way, says Paul Packham. John and Dina in Bournemouth. New Rules by Dua Lipa. Martin Pato said, frantically searching for a song called Government Overreach. There must be one. It's a matter of opinion, Martin. Robin and Elaine in Winchester. Topical tune, Anything Could Happen would work as well. And Stop by Erasure, Gary and Sharon in Barton-on-Sea. But I think with or without YouTube, I think worked very well indeed. That's our topical tune for tonight. We'll do another one, same time, same place tomorrow. Nation Radio South. World

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0: Where's My Husband from Ray on Nation Radio. I'm going to play that for Kaz and Sam the dog. Kaz in the Whisperings today. We were talking earlier on about the happy hump day thing we do with the best bit of the week so far. Kaz says, my hump day win was having a late lunch with my ladies from our little knit and natter group. We're a group of ladies that range from me as the youngest at 61 to another lady who's 88. Before COVID, there were 24 of us, but since then there were 12, and now we've dwindled down to 6. But we're not the sort of ladies that sit down on rocking chairs with crochet blankets over our knees. Some of our conversations would embarrass the younger generation. We laugh a lot, we're quite loud, and who would have thought the ladies from different walks of life could get together and just be great friends? Kaz on the Whitterings with a sulky Sam the dog today. Thank you for sharing that. I think it's lovely. Onwards and upwards. We're Nation Radio. What's for tea? Coming after this from Prince.
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0: Nation Radio with the Wednesday Tea Time Show with Andy Jackson and Talina Ross. There's Prince, When Doves Cry. We're going down Baker Street on the Tube with Jerry Rafferty in a couple of seconds. And
1: what's for tea?
2: With Andy Jackson.
1: What's for tea?
3: What's for tea?
1: With Andy Jackson. What's for tea?
0: Up our musical end tonight. For me, enchiladas with cheese and black beans, baked tortillas in the oven, Selena.
3: All very nice too up my end this evening. Now, this may sound familiar. We're having chicken tostadas. Now, yes, we were due to have them last night. Did they happen? No, they didn't. There was a slight change of plans. So we are cooking those this evening.
0: Well, I'm just intrigued, Selena. We wanted to know what a chicken tostada was. And then you hyped it up. You said, Paul's making it. It's going to be great. What was the, what happened, Selena?
3: I'll be honest, three words. He couldn't be bothered. So we had cheese and crackers instead, which actually was very nice. Nothing wrong with cheese and crackers. It was lovely.
0: Can't be bothered, CBB. I always abbreviated CBA. But
3: yes.
0: Anyway, right. That's the what's for tea up our end tonight. We'd love to know what you're having this evening. Hopefully a little bit more effort than the rest of us. Join in on Facebook, Nation Radio South. Let us know who you are, where you are, and what's for tea.
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3: A31's been looking a bit busy westbound towards Ringwood from Pickett Post. Traffic's back to normal on Westway Road in Weymouth now. Fountain Way, Christchurch still slowing as you approach the works there. And we've got congestion on Alder Road, Surrey Road, Lindsay Road and Pool Road in Branksome. Ongoing gas work there closing Pool Road eastbound from the Pottery Junction.
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0: Katy Perry, Fireworks on Nation Radio with Lewis Capaldi coming up in a moment. And a reminder, something you'll probably know already if you live in Portsmouth, but it's celebrating a huge milestone this year, 100 years since it officially became a city. Portsmouth 100 is a year-long programme of events which is celebrating the city's heritage. And there's such a lot going on. 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
1: I feel by the wayside, like everyone else. I hate you, I hate you, I hate you, but I was just kidding myself. Our every moment.

0: Don't leave me this way from the Communards on Nation Radio across the south with the best variety of hits. The world famous What's for Tea is on. Tracy's got meatballs and spaghetti. Mike Stretch, gluten free king prawn linguine in a rich tomato sauce with gluten free garlic and mozzarella bread. This is Mike and Gaynor in Verwood. The photo looks amazing, guys. Caroline Murphy, Cajun pork wraps up the Botley end tonight. Teresa says we've already had ours, Andy. We have pork chops done on the barbecue. Jersey royal potatoes, griddled asparagus, tomatoes and garlic mushrooms and hollandaise sauce. It was all very nice too. Looks like it was as well. Thank you for the photo. And Angie, sweet and sour pork belly bites with Jersey royals, listening in Sussex. Thank you for joining in on the world famous What's for Tea. Keep it up, keep them coming. Let us know who you are, where you are, what you're having on Facebook. Search for Nation Radio South. 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

0: around the restrictions on Fountain Way. Whilst in Port Wollaston roundabout, fairly slow all round that juncture, really. Short delays at the Mountbatten roundabout. Whilst Branksome, it is looking slow on Pool Road, heading towards the Pottery Junction. And Alder Road heading away from it. Still gas work, of course, closing the eastbound stretch.
1: Travel.
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Of Heaven on Nation Radio. It is very nearly time for the happy hour. I want to say a quick hello to Keith, who's at Sarakasi Coffee. We were talking earlier on about the best bit of the week so far. He says the best bit for us is prepping for tomorrow, because a year since we stuck our proverbial necks out and opened Sarakasi Coffee opposite Costa Coffee, it's been an absolute blast. We seem to be going from strength to strength. So tomorrow we're going to have some fun. We're going to do a few little tasters of our favourite cream teas, a cherry Bakewell scone with jam and clotted cream, and of course, where the scone madness began, the spicy curried cheese scone with soft cheese and mango chutney that I've described as the Johnny Cash of scones. Keith at Sarakasi, that sounds

0: Lola Young, Messi on Nation Radio, where it's very nearly 7 o'clock. The latest news and weather for the South coming up in a couple of moments. Then 60 minutes of songs to sing along to in the happy hour. And then it'll be Stuart McGinley's go. He's got three from the 80s at 8, the 90s at 9, and the noughties at 10. And we'll find out what's on the Nation Radio Album Hall of Fame as well.
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21: The top stories this hour. The wait is almost over for England fans. We're just 2 hours away from their first World Cup game against Croatia in Dallas. These kids have told us they're hopeful their parents will let them stay up and watch.
22: I'll bribe them. I'll tidy my room, I'll walk the dog, I'll clean the dishes.
23: I'm going to use the fact that it is my birthday on the same day as the game. It'll take some serious persuading, but I reckon I can do it with my skills.
0: The London Clinic says there were no regulatory breaches by the hospital after a former healthcare worker tried to sell the Princess of Wales's private medical records. The employee has been cautioned by the data watchdog. More details have been announced about where some of the jobs are going within the BBC in the first phase of its cost cutting. We were told in April up to 2,000 would go, with around 200 being cut within news. And inflation didn't rise as predicted. Last month, it remained flat at 2.8%.
1: Now the news here in Dorset, and a nurse has been struck off after telling a patient COVID jabs caused her cancer. Penny Ann Senna was working for Dorset Healthcare University NHS Foundation Trust when she made the comments, with a panel finding she also gave an anti-vaccination leaflet to the vulnerable patient. Lizzie Coutts reports.
2: A tribunal heard Ms. Senna's claims about COVID left the patient feeling distressed and worried about their family's health. The misconduct panel ruled she attempted to undermine public confidence in healthcare advice. Ms. Senna has apologised, saying she did not mean to cause upset. She has now been banned from nursing but can appeal the decision.
1: And more now on the World Cup. And a Bridport company is remembering the 1966 final ahead of England's first match today. Edward Sports have supplied the goal nets for Wembley since the stadium was built. Archie is from the company.
7: Not only did we supply the goal nets for 1966 World Cup, but we also have supplied various Olympics. We supplied the 1980 Olympics.
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1: A cloudy evening, some mist and fog overnight with lows of 15 degrees and sunny spells tomorrow. That's the latest. I'm Simon McLean.
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0: fun from Cyndi Lauper on Nation Radio. We'll have a little catch up with Stuart McGinley, find out what's on the Nation Radio Album Hall of Fame tonight. 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

Nation Radio's Happy Hour, weekday nights from 7 till 8. We got Portugal the Man coming up, Maria Vidal as well. And this from Culture Club, Church of the Poison Mind. Or we catch up with Stu McGillie about his evening show in a second as well.

0: Show with Andy Jackson. Stuart McGinley's here at 8 o'clock. He's got the 80s at 8 and another one for the Nation Radio Album Hall of Fame as well.
1: Yes. Now, how about Peter Gabriel tonight? Released 40 years ago. The album is simply called So. And this really did propel him into the big time, didn't it? It is his most successful solo album. It was also nominated for a Grammy Award for Album of the Year. However, he lost out to another gem, Paul Simon's Graceland. I don't think there's any shame in that. If you're going to lose out to someone, then lose out to Paul Simon's Graceland, which itself is a brilliant album. It's also on the list of the 500 greatest albums of all time. So this is the one that's got Sledgehammer on. Do you remember when you first saw the video to Sledgehammer, Andy, back then in the 80s?
0: I literally got a flash in my retina of that as it happened, because it was just so different to it. So clever and so different, wasn't it?
1: Yeah, absolutely. And of course, you know, nowadays you can do that on your phone in, what, 30 seconds? But back then, it was groundbreaking. It really was. So the video itself also won several awards. Some great songs on here. So yes, you've got Sledgehammer. There's Big Time, which is one of my favourites. And that beautiful duet with Kate Bush, Don't Give Up. So it's going to be difficult to choose, I know. Let me know which one you would like to hear. Just head over to our Facebook page, Nation Radio South, and tell me. And the first track tonight from the Album Hall of Fame, Andy, will be on at around about 8:30.
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0: Jess Glyn, don't be so hard on yourself. Wise words. Right, that's your lot from me, Andy Jackson. Thank you for choosing to listen to the Tea Time Show. We'll be back again tomorrow, me and Talina, and you on Facebook and WhatsApp as well. As I always say, couldn't do the show without you. Stuart McGinley's here in a couple of seconds, and three from the 80s at 8.
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3: 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Whatever you're up to, thanks for choosing me tonight. And coming up as ever, three great songs from the 80s at 8, starting with Bill.

0: From Rocky 3, Nation Radio's 80s at 8, finishing tonight with Survivor, Eye of the Tiger. Hazel Dean with Stock Aitken and Waterman, Who's Leaving Who? And Billy Ocean starting us off this evening with Get Out of My Dreams and Into My Car. He's going to be very busy in his car at the moment. He's travelling around the UK doing lots of live shows. He's going to be in Southampton this coming Sunday, supported by Marty Pellow, and also in Cardiff at the Castle there, which is such a great setting. And that'll be on July the 9th. If you fancy more 80s anytime, you can listen to Nation 80s on your smart speaker and on the Nation player.
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0: I couldn't resist playing that one tonight. Nation Radio says happy birthday to Barry Manilow, who is 83 today. There's Copert Cabana. And as I speak right now, he's going to be on stage at the O2 in London for his final UK show. I mean, it was supposed to have been his farewell a few years ago, but he said he just misses the fans too much. He's an absolute gentleman, isn't he? And a legend. Happy birthday to Barry Manilow. And he's also got a new album out at the moment as well. On the way here very soon, speaking of albums, tonight's Album Hall of Fame features Peter Gabriel and So, his album released 40 years ago this very month. So tell me, is there a song on there you would like me to play? Let me know on our Facebook page, and yours could be on shortly. And next, we're going to burn with Ellie Goulding at Nation.
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1: Nation Radio with your best variety of fits for this Wednesday night. Olivia Rodrigo and the driver's license. It's just gone 8:30 and time now to visit the Album Hall of Fame. This evening, it's Peter Gabriel's So. The album was released this very month in 1986 and it's his best-selling album. It's got some brilliant songs on it. Let me know your favourite right now on our Facebook page. Now, this was another successful single from the album for Peter, and listen very closely, because on the drums you might hear a certain Stuart Copeland of The Police contributing too. This is The Big Time for Peter Gabriel at Nation Radio.

0: Michael Bublé at Nation Radio across the South, and haven't met you yet. 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That's the 26th of June at the Exbury Club in the New Forest. 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

0: Nation Radio with Taylor Swift. After the rumours and the speculation, there it is in front of our very ears. Taken from Toy Story 5. It's a brand new one. I knew it. I knew you. Coming up in just a moment, going to go back in time with three songs from the 90s at 9 right here for your Wednesday night. It's just coming up towards 9 o'clock. Nation
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0: Hello, Stuart here at Nation Radio. Thank you for choosing us this evening. So it's 90s time. Coming up, Sophie B. Hawkins, Erasure, and right now, Jennifer Lopez.

0: Nation Radio with your 90s at 9 tonight, featuring Jennifer Lopez, Sophie B. Hawkins, Damn I Wish You Was Your Lover, and There You Have Always from Andy and Vince, Erasure. You can look us up on the Nation Player if you'd like more 90s and ask your smart speaker to play Nation 90s. That's So True coming up from Gracie Abrams.
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0: Simply Red and Money's Too Tight to Mention at Nation Radio. That was their debut hit from 1985. And on Now That's What I Call Music 5, still got my copy in the loft somewhere. So today then, Wednesday 17th of June, entertainment stories includes Ant McPartlin has splashed out £10 million on a new mega mansion. Mick Jagger has dropped yet more hints that the Rolling Stones are going to be touring for next year. I think it's safe to say this is going to happen, surely. And good news, Bonnie Tyler is now out of a coma but still very unwell after emergency surgery, but there has been talk that she's still hoping to do a tour in the autumn. Well, obviously our fingers crossed, and sending lots of love to Bonnie Tyler, the legend that is. Coming up here very soon, it's another track from tonight's album from Peter Gabriel at Nation Radio. It's So, released 40 years ago. Let me know your favourites on our Facebook page. Nation
1: 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Unexpected item in bagging area. Oh, I'm sorry. Did you have somewhere you needed to be? Just pick that item back up and give it another scan. Unexpected item in bagging area. Nope. Try again. And would you look at that? There's quite a queue building up behind you. Unexpected item. Unexpected.
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Nation Radio with Kygo and Whitney Houston and Higher Love. It's just after 9:30. Time now for another track from So, Peter Gabriel's best-selling album released this very month back in 1986. This is a gorgeous song I'm about to play you. Reached top 10 here in the UK. Initially, he wanted Dolly Parton to feature on this song. However, she said no. In the end, it was Kate Bush who teamed up with Peter Gabriel on this particular song, so you've obviously worked out what it is right now. And he wrote this one after suffering a breakdown, apparently, the year previously. It's Don't Give Up, a lovely message behind this song too. Peter Gabriel and Kate Bush at Nation Radio in tonight's Album Hall of Fame.

0: Nation Radio with your best variety of hits with the Bee Gees and Night Fever, and before that the beautiful Don't Give Up, Peter Gabriel and Kate Bush from tonight's album Hall of Fame. And if you like the softer side of the 80s and the 90s, then check out Mark Franklin here every Sunday from 9 at Nation Radio for Chilled Nation. And coming up in just a second, it's the Thompson Twins and Rita Ora.
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0: Mr. Know-It-All, it's Teddy Swims at Nation Radio. And coming up this weekend, we're going 3-2-1 with your top three hits weekend. Songs from the decades that all peaked at the numbers 3, 2, and 1. Do you remember that TV show from the late 70s, early 80s with Ted Rogers, 3-2-1, with Dusty Bin? I could never do that with his hand when he used to do the 3-2-1. Still working on it now. And I always wanted a dusty bin, but sadly never got one. Only got wheelie bins now. Coming up next at Nation Radio, it's the Noughties at 10, three songs from the decade. Nation
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3: They say the holy water's watered down, and this town's lost its faith. 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

0: Nation Radio with the Bangles and Walk Like an Egyptian from 40 years ago, which is the same year of tonight's album So by Peter Gabriel in the Hall of Fame. Let me know which track you'd like me to play if I haven't already done it. 17th of June today, this day 1995, Rod Stewart set an attendance record for Wembley Stadium with a crowd of 90,000. The Live Aid concert 10 years previously only had 72,000. And 2022, yeah, it was 4 years ago this day that Kate Bush topped the charts, finally, with Running Up That Hill, thanks to Stranger Thing, of course. And I'm sure that Kate is eternally grateful and a big fan of the show as well. Next tonight here, we're going to do The Vogue with Madonna at Nation Radio. Nation
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Lizzo and About Damn Time at Nation Radio, which brings us on to the album Hall of Fame, Peter Gabriel's So, released in 1986. There's one notable song I haven't yet played from this album. It was a number one single in the States. The Big Dipper reference is all about a wooden roller coaster at Blackpool Pleasure Beach, and the song's video received a whopping 10 nominations at the 1987 MTV Video Music Awards. It set a record for the most nominations for a single video. Absolutely incredible. It is, of course, Sledgehammer, Peter Gabriel at Nation Radio.

0: Jamiroquai at Nation Radio and Cosmic Girl. Here we are then all across the South for this Wednesday night, and it's Take Your Dog to Work Day coming up on Friday the 26th of June, a week on Friday. And to celebrate, we've teamed up with Solent Vets for Pets by giving your furry friend a pawsome gift. 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

0: Bruno Mars at Nation Radio, and I Just Might. That's my lot then for this evening. I'm Stuart McGinley, back tomorrow with another brilliant album in the Hall of Fame. It's Dina Carroll's So Close. Looking forward to playing tracks from that tomorrow night. Coming up next in just a moment, it's David Francis looking after things for Tim Allen, and he's got more of your best variety of hits, including Oasis, Bob Marley, and also the Doobie Brothers. Whatever you're doing, enjoy the rest of your night, and I'll catch you tomorrow from 8. Nation
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2: Thank you, Stuart. I'll be honest with you, I have been chatting at the telly for the past couple of hours. I might not have a voice by 2 o'clock. 11 o'clock across the south, this is David Francis, in for Tim Allen. Welcome to The Late Show. Nation Radio. Is this apt?

don't know about you, but I feel like I played 100 and however many minutes it was out there tonight. Great result for England beating Croatia 4-2. We'll find out what Thomas Tuchel says, but one game down and however many to go. It was a good start, but Croatia, they were brilliant as well. Their first goal was incredible. More about that later. Right, Miles Smith coming soon and Kirsty MacColl first. The Doobie Brothers from Nation Radio.

0: Doobie Brothers, long train running. We are nation all over the South with the best variety of hits. There's a lot of talk at the moment about social media and the proposed ban next year. I'm not the biggest fan of social media. There are great things about it, like getting closer to your heroes and the celebrities that you like and the actors that you like and the musicians that you listen to. And if it hadn't been for social media, I wouldn't have realised that I'm a little bit like Miles Smith. Because I was useless at PE.
1: I was like terrible at sport. I was like the chubby kid who couldn't kick a ball properly or throw a ball properly. So like the next coolest thing's music. And so like for my whole life I've aspired and dreamed to go on and do the big things, and sort of you never quite believe you can until sort of that moment switches where it's happening and it's super weird. So for me I've always dreamed of it but not necessarily planned for it. And so it coming now, like sort of at 26, is still a shock, but also really awesome.
0: I wasn't that switched on at 26, I'll be honest with you. Here's Miles Smith with Niall Horan, Drive Safe, Late Night Nation Radio. Watch you.

0: 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I absolutely think it will be. Next Friday is Take Your Dog to Work Day, 26th of June. 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

Ariana Grande, We Can't Be Friends from Nation Radio all over the South. What a great result for the England team tonight. 4-2 in their first game in the World Cup against Croatia. But like I said earlier, Croatia played brilliantly. Their first goal was incredible. We'll dissect that a little more later on and find out more about what Thomas Tuchel says in that press conference as well. He should be very, very happy. Right, New Radicals coming soon. After Wham, Everything She Wants from Nation Radio.

0: Nation Radio, all over the South with the best variety of hits. 20 to 12, and this is David Francis, in for Tim Allen. Mild and dry across the South overnight tonight. Down to about 15 degrees. Tomorrow's going to be quite like today. Didn't they issue a heat health warning a couple of days ago, saying it was going to be blisteringly hot? Tomorrow's going to be generally cloudy and back up to about 23 degrees, and the same for the next couple of days by the look of it. Right, Lady Gaga coming soon, and Somber before midnight on The Late Show.
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album's called I Barely Know Her, and it's really good. Somber, homewrecker, new music from Nation Radio, all over the South with the best variety of hits. It's

0: nearly midnight. I'm David Francis, in for Tim Allen, with more of the best variety of hits after 12.
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0: Midnight at Nation, and this is David Francis, in for Tim Allen across the South. Taylor Swift and Fleetwood Mac coming in the next 20 minutes. First, Hanson and Tears for Fears.

variety of hits. Fleetwood Mac and Taylor Swift. Thanks for picking us up, by the way. Steve Power back for breakfast in the morning when you wake up. If you're up early, the early starts are about 10 past 6. Retro TV is back on. The Forgotten 45 and everything you need. Plus, Selena and the most accurate travel every 20 minutes. Oh, tomorrow's Thursday, which means we might get the one-second wonder on the kazoo. It's the small things that make me laugh. Tomorrow when you wake up at Nation.

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0: Dermot Kennedy, Kiss Me, Late Night Nation Radio. It's nearly 20 to 1. This is David Francis in for Tim Allen for the next couple of weeks. Next Friday, Steve Power, the Steve Power World Tour continues. 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

0: Alex Warren, Fever Dream, and ABC Poison Arrow from Nation Radio. All over the South with the best variety of hits. Thanks for choosing us, by the way. I'm David Francis, and for Tim Allen, it's nearly 1 o'clock. 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
0: 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Thanks for choosing Nation, by the way. The script coming soon. 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Nation.